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0: Thank you.
2: That comes back on a Honda 2023 SUV that expires in 2027, registered to a Jason Sarah Snick, 719 Washington Avenue, out of Bridgeville. Negative suspension, negative revocation, negative NCIC.

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0: County 1818. Would you be able to sign me a number for this Seton Street call, please?
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0: 2020 E1, 1146 Sarah Street, Bethel Park. 76-year-old male had pacemaker surgery a few days ago. Problems with neck and bruising on his arm. 2020.
1: Honey, yes, copy. 1A25, respond.
0: Copy.

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40E0 at Manor View Apartments in Scott, 101 Manor View Road in the lobby for an 83-year-old female who fell unconscious and has an arm injury, 2028.

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2: 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She just gave Poplar at Fleet and she was passing by.
3: 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Nothing yet. 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
2: 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I'll revisit that area, but I didn't see anything.

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1: TJ's Deli, Pennsylvania, Zulu, Victor, Alpha, 5800, get Gray Jeep.
2: 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It comes back on a 2023 Jeep truck, expires in 2027, registered to a Christopher Vari, 446 Summit Drive, negative suspension, negative revocation, negative NCIC.
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4: 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It's going to be a white Ford Escape, left and went northbound on Ohio River Boulevard.
3: Copy, I'll check the area. 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
2: Advised, he has an expired concealed carry out of Washington County. The registered owner, if he's been driving.
3: Got it.

0: County 37, is there a delay on this call?
1: District 2, police requesting assistance at the fly ash dump between the Clarendon and West Elizabeth in your area for detaining a female.
0: Receive, we'll both start down.

0: county for one of these. I double-checked the area and the pool and the parks, and I haven't seen anything. You can close it out. Let me know if you get another call about it.
1: That's copy. I'll show you back in 24 to 1.
0: Fighting with this female, or do they just need us non-emergent?
2: In regards to a traffic stop, I believe she was wanted.
0: 3-2.
3: Trainers run right near them. Mr. Magic Car Wash, Pennsylvania. Mike Tango Papa 6310. The white Nissan looks like one second.

0: General.
1: Where is this?
2: What's that, 3600 County? Vivek Donald, 100 Davis Boulevard, off of Montour Church Road, for four college kids that came in and were damaging property and stole items and left. Unknown direction of flight as of right now.
0: You want me to start right away? Negative. We're good for right now. Copy. County, are we getting up?
2: 2047.
1: Seven copy.

190-04 from TAC 115. Go ahead for 190-04. Just confirming you're out here on the police detail. Affirmative. I'm out at the Rock Station. 3C, I'm at the police command post here on Church. Do you have a transport unit assigned as well? Negative. Do you need one? Standby.

0: 1904 from TAC 115. That's affirmative. Our operators will be on the inner perimeter. We'll use you all for transport.
1: Copy. Would you prefer me to move to 1137 as well?
0: Yes, that'll be fine. We can be base to base here. I'm going to be switching back to our encrypted channel, which I don't believe you have access to, so we'll all be able to communicate better.
1: Copy. I'll get moving against transport units.
0: Reese, you're probably going to have to leave your vehicle a block or two away. It's pretty tight parking down here. I had to walk it in.
1: Copy.
0: Thank you, and I'm switching back to special operations.

0: 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Lyle Adam Place, 64 Lyle Boulevard, 64-year-old male, fell busted his chin, bleeding from the face. Sound 20, sir.
1: That's copy.
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22, 21 County traffic, 3700 block Brownsville. 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

Beachville, 3200 County. Short here is at Winfield Street, caller reporting a silver minivan registration, November Papa Echo 4403, driving erratic, headed towards downtown Bridgeville. No description of the driver.

0: Rachel 3200 County.
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0: Alright, the plate she gave correction was Mike Papa Echo 4403, and it does come back to an address of 617 McMillan Street. It's a 2001 Honda that expires in 2027.

0: 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Hold me out 30 Gray Street on a follow-up.
1: 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Can you go ahead with that shooting?
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0: 2530, go ahead.
1: Everything appears secure. I'll be clear unless there's a key holder.
0: On if the key holder was responding.

0: regards that a bunch of them just kept going down North Branch, or down even to North Branch, so I don't think they're heading up there.
1: 10-4.
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0: Heavy, you've been 6, I'll be clear.
1: 35 Louisiana Avenue. For a call reporting that there is a commercial truck parked in front of this address. It'll be a white Ford Super Duty.
0: Copy that. I'll give him a call.
1: Copy.
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0: 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Medical at 300 Elizabeth Drive, room 3106 off of McKinney Lane for a 32-year-old female, not alert, choking. Okay.
1: 76 from 3.
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0: 7. Fire's on scene. You can show my unit clear. Break 36, 37 to 36, 18. Per 38, they're all up at PTC now.

0: 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I'll be at Goodwill on a subject stop.
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0: County, Mayberry Lane. Yeah. Can we get people's gas out here, please? We do have a odor in the free air. County 6940.
1: Good. 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
2: Ah. 3112, she's having a very hard time. E0 for an auto rating, please.
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3: 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It'll be 825.
1: Copy.
0: Yeah, my fault on that, County. I was at Goodwill in the Crafton Ingram Shopping Center.
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1: We're going to let them do their thing. We're going to go ahead and clear the company. We notified the occupants.

0: 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I'm at 2127.
1: Fire department's responding to Eisenhower School for general fire alarm activation.

0: good.
1: How far out are you? You have three of us here already. You good for us to go make contact?
0: I'm going to be coming on the campus too. Go ahead up, guys.
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2: 3638.
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1: 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Ohio registration, Juliet Victor Echo 4126, purple Dodge. Let me know when you're ready for the next.
2: I'm ready.
1: Pennsylvania, Lima Hotel Kilo 9695. It's going to be multicolored car. Let me know when you're ready for the next.
2: Go ahead.
1: It's going to be, I believe, Kilo Victor Echo 5727.
2: That was Kilo Victor Echo 5727?
1: Correct. Pennsylvania registration, November Golf Kilo 1955.
2: Copy.
1: Mike Whiskey Juliet 9934.
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1: Mike Juliet Zulu 9436. Out of Pennsylvania.
5: May 630, I got one too. Lima Tango Victor 0878, Yellow Dog Charger.
2: Copy. 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

0: 636 to 618. You want me to start or do you want me to float in case we get anything else?
1: Your code 4. Nothing observed, obviously, stemming from the eastbound message.
2: 637, that Dodge out of Ohio. Juliet Victor Echo 4126 expired in April. Silver in color.
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1: Yep, go ahead, I'm ready.
0: Ohio, this is Uniform Lima 999759. It's going to belong to the Ohio Fleet, Juliet Victor Echo 4126, purple and color Challenger.
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0: The second one is going to be Pennsylvania 30953118. It's going to be to Pennsylvania Plate Lima Hotel Kilo 9695. It's going to be a black and gold color Charger.

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1: Copy. Next one's going to be Pennsylvania 34547805. It's going to be a Grand Keller Charger, Pennsylvania, Mike Vico Ector 5727.
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0: the 3638 County, it comes back to Daylin Drew, valid Class C, negative NCIC, negative on concealed carry.

0: All right, County, next one is Pennsylvania 31446475, white and color Charger, Pennsylvania, November Golf Kilo 1955.
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3: Coleman, 841 California Avenue, looks like he has a learner's permit. 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
0: Copy.
3: I am showing that he has a valid CCW though.
0: Next one is Pennsylvania 3300579. It's going to be on a white and color Charger, Pennsylvania, Mike Whiskey Juliet.
1: 9934. County 1908. Copy 1908. Your patient's going to have a trach in. He's in respiratory distress.
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1: 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It's going to be a Teal and Gray Charger, Pennsylvania, Mike Juliet Zulu, 9436.

0: Johnny comes back to a Trayvon Terry. He has a valid license, his Class B, negative NCIC. He does also have a concealed carry. Valid.
1: Copy.
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1: Good County.
0: Advising of a medical at Pam Health Specialty Hospital in room 614 at 7777 Steubenville Pike off of Hawthorne for a 63-year-old female, correction, 63-year-old male with respiratory problems.
1: 636 County, I'm close. I can grab that.

0: going to 156 Kensington Drive, 64 female that fell, possible spine injury.
1: Dropping her off for that.
0: I see.

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Stand by 47.

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0: 510 ES3, 1808 Wharton Boulevard in West Mifflin. Patient's going to be on Holmesville Road in the ditch. The 51-year-old male fell in the ditch, unable to get up. Left leg is hurting. 2148.
1: Bot 17. Seven. Go ahead, babe. I'm getting a smoke detector now, zone 71, first floor.
0: Good.
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2: 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But right now, nothing's showing inside the school.
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0: I copied. What was your location?
1: Real Park. I'm going to call somebody for maintenance and send them up there.
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0: 5781, 425 Edgewood Avenue, West Oakland, for a 50-year-old male that fell, currently bleeding from the head, 2155.
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1: 2201.

0: 14-11. You got this victim's ID on you?
1: Yep.
0: Copy. She's out front asking for it.
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0: 19 Buffer, need one. 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
1: 1905,
2: acknowledge
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0: 19 Labor E0. It's 117 Orchard Street, across the Center Street, Nicole Avenue. 40-year-old male. He's bleeding from the finger. Male irate and uncooperative. 22-5.
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1: Good.
0: 622 Washington Road, the saloon. For a 44-year-old female that her gallbladder removed and now having pain. Road. 44 female had her gallbladder removed and is now in pain. 2208. 785.

5 Paul. Great. Problem now, they're requesting for your report that you put it on test until tomorrow at noon.

0: 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Can you just tell you to clear back in?
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0: 6 Gardenville. And there's a mail that's en route to this address. I know an ETA. If there's a PFA that needs to be served on them.
1: Copy. Can you call them back and see if they have a copy of it? Okay.
2: County 780L2. Put me on scene at the phone.

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2: Units. Activation is going to be the front door and front motion.

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0: 600E2, Jefferson Hill 3, Heaven Wellness, room 207 by the door, 54 Equal Valley Road, Jefferson. Sony, female with chills, abdominal pain, burning when urinating, and recently had a UTI. 2220.
1: Three. Can you grab that when you clear the hospital?
2: Yeah, County Clint. Show us clear to Jefferson. We'll be in route.
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0: May 2019, 2860. We're in a blue Audi in the Sheets parking lot. Her and her brother are in the car and they're trying to leave, but there's another group of juveniles that are trying to fight them.
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0: 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Police requesting two medic units, one for a male at the theater with knee pain and one at the Longhorn for being tased. 2233.
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0: 425 Russellwood Avenue for a loud party, possible underage drinking. 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
1: 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All right, we're all clear. 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Complaint left.
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0: It's at 211 Mount Nebo Road. Chief Security is calling in, stating there is a black male wearing a pirate jersey in the seating area. Keeps asking people for a ride home.
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1: With the fire department. River Road, Carson Street, and Keys Rocks. Mary 12 is out with a vehicle accident, a vehicle smoking, heavy damage, reporting no injuries at this time.
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0: 16 and 18 County, should be getting on here.
1: Copy.
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1: They're saying it's going to be on the Glenwood Bridge. Disregard 100 feet down from the ramp. South units can disregard.
3: We're in this going to be the Glenwood Bridge. The south units can disregard. Does this apply to fire, Jeff? If they said south units can disregard, or does 277 still need to go to this crash? I told them the south units can disregard, but I don't know if they're still needed. It's at the Glenwood Bridge. They weren't very clear.

0: Miami, 277 assistance.
1: Okay, 277 assistance.
0: Okay, you have open mic. The whole conversation was broadcast. So are you telling me fire is disregarded?
1: The fire is disregarded. This is going to be the Glenwood Bridge in the city.
0: All right, copy that. Put 277 back in.
1: Copy, 2247.

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1: You verify your line for this evening.
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2: Johnny Boston Office. Here in the waterfront, 17 will have a transport along with 14. We're good with units.
1: Copy.
3: Go ahead for Shannon. I had a phone call request in reference to a call somebody called about the daughter's lost wallet. She missed a call from you guys.

0: Hey.
1: Hey, that Mel. I know him. I spoke to him. He had nothing to do with it. He actually just asked him for his time.
2: Shannon 1700 from Mount Lebanon 4132. Go ahead, 32. I'll give that person a call back. We have her wallet here. 10-4, thanks.

0: 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We're clear.
1: Copy.
0: $16.75. People involved in this incident are GOA. Please fax it down.
1: Copy.

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1: Yeah, Ruger, zero number 333-36365.

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Can you put a number on it and close it out? 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
1: 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Bellevue confirming 32 and 39 for overnight.
0: Back where you guys were down there, I expect somebody request to cancel.
2: Copy. We're clear then. 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
0: That's copy. I'll fax everything down and clear you off it once I document.
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0: Are you still returning from Fred's? Where are you back in?
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1: 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Pennsylvania, Kilo, Romeo Papa, 9450, black and color Jeep. Copy. Six 36 County, I copy his traffic.

0: Oh, yeah, it's prepared to copy a bullet out of Duquesne. 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GIs request you to be on the lookout for a vehicle involved in a drive-by shooting at 114 South 6th Street in Duquesne. After vehicle is a 2025 white Kia Forte with dark tint. 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

0: Data, we believe that vehicle is going northbound on 51, or traveling back and forth between the area. I guess it also hit a Cool Valley as well.
1: Received. You got all three Jefferson goes on 51, keeping an eye out for it. Could you just put the plate in the cab, please?
0: Yeah, I'll attach you guys to 7-4's call, and I'll put the info in there.
1: Thank you. Sit around where it is. I'll sit in the middle, and then 43, you want to sit up towards Cool Valley. Got it.
2: 5317 Main Street. Call reporting. There's a white male sleeping on his porch. He opened the door, saw the male there. The male did not respond when he opened the door. He was described short hair, dark t-shirt, and shorts.

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2: Search vehicle description and plate is in the call.
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2: Still for Dormont.
1: In reference to that terminal, can you call back in? 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
1: Baldwin 2177.
2: 77.
1: Cross from Hoff's Landscaping on Street Shrine. You got one vehicle between the tracks and the creek, possibly crashed out on an injury.
2: Copy.
3: 83 also.
1: 83.
4: For reported vehicle accident, unknown injuries. Across the street from Hoff's Landscaping, 1653 Street Run Road, Baldwin Borough. Call reporting the vehicle went off the road, stuck between the train tracks and the creek. Division 106, response off 55, 2342.
5: Samuel Romano, R-O-M-A-N-O.
1: Three. Do you want to hold off?
2: Start wearing out as well.
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1: The caller stated that the daughter is no longer at the address but is in the area. They're requesting you to call her for more information.
2: 15 will handle.
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4: 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Medics are going for a 1-year-old female. It's vomiting and gagging.
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5: Okay, Jesus. Anything, you can clear the calls out for this, but we'll keep checking for it in the area.
4: 24, right, copy.
6: 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Third party reporting that the vehicle is off the road.
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2: 3328.
0: I have a phone call request. Do you want it faxed from an MDT?
2: MDT, please.
0: That's one.

0: 2177,
1: Doug. 77, Scott. Just let me know if you need the railroad notified.
2: Yeah, we have a vehicle on the track. It looks like it's in West Mifflin.
3: One vehicle on the tracks looks to be in West Mifflin. West Mifflin PD has already been advised. There's no need for fire or anything. If you want to let me know, I'll hold off on letting them know.
2: Copy that. I got crews getting out right now to check the vehicle.
4: What's the address on his ID?
5: Uh-huh. 1523 Dagmar Avenue, Pittsburgh 216.

0: Michael Wilmer the second, Belchever Avenue, Pittsburgh 210.
1: County 2177, do you have any data of that address to see if they can make contact with an owner or somebody who knows about the vehicle?
0: 77, you're a little broken. Just confirm, you said send somebody over to that address.
1: Affirmative, you can also notify the rail line. We'll be here for that and get it up.
0: Copy.
2: Be returning.

0: driver of the vehicle. The person that was here was just a standard by, so we're just searching the creek to make sure nobody fell over the hillside or anything.
1: Copy.
2: Allegheny Valley Railroad is notified. They're going to hold all traffic. They do have a train possibly in the area. Not sure how close.
3: All right, copy. We're right at the crossover station.
4: Shut down, but they do have a train in the area. Not sure where it's located at the time.
3: Okay, we're off enough. Thank you.
4: Receive.

0: Closing hours 24 for Nacala. Yeah, 2D Delta. I believe this may be the same male from earlier on. A caller seemed in talks and needs to report his Python that is missing.
1: Copy, clear it out, we'll call him.
0: Copy.
2: Copy.
3: Can you update the medic that 1-year-old is fine, she was just choking after a night feed? They can still come check her out.
2: Good. We just got another phone call request from your comp for the mail that you have.

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0: In reference to this, can you give me a call by phone? I think the landline would be a little better.
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3: 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Got a phone call request on your cat. Copy, Tommy.
4: Sixty-nine forty.
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0: I just got a little lost looking for a friend's help. You have my transport back on to Western Junction. My ending mileage is 827.8.
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1: 15.
0: 423 Russellwood Avenue. Callers reporting about 10 male teens being loud outside and trying to open her front gate.
1: Yeah, we were just dealing with them. We're trying to flush them out of the area.
0: Cop.
2: Dormont, 1900 County. It's 3061 Texas Avenue for a female that's destroying somebody's car with a brick.
3: Copy.

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5: Broadway Avenue, Unit D, 2 Delta. Caller saying there's 6 people outside building that stole his iPhone.

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0: Washington Junction, mileage 830.2.
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0: 1 in the area of North 4th Street and Locust Avenue in Clarion for an unaged male that can't breathe. 0005.
1: Copy.
2: 1415, we're clear, respect them. Hopefully that solves it.
1: Copy.
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0: 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L4.
1: Yeah, I mean, North 4th.
0: Copy.

0: fires on scene. We're turning it over to them. All Baldwin fire will be clear, available.
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0: 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His last rapid update was 4 minutes ago, but it's showing almost dead center on North 4th between Locust and Division.
1: Clear, dude.
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0: County, 3328. I took care of that phone call. 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
0: Go ahead, 3.
1: I'm going to call desk.
0: Copy. 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

0: right now on that 924.
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2: Yeah, I'm counting, yeah, he's off the clock. Just for a medic.
3: Copy.

0: 191-1 on the L4 for an E2. Just Valley Street at Derby Alley. Please read the request and EMS for mail. It's down. Now it's an EMS in disregard.
1: Copies in disregard.
0: Double 3.

0: Get 316.
1: That hit for the mail I ran. I'm showing one hit, and I'm showing it out of state for that state only. So you're showing.
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3: 6103, copy. Thank you.

0: say pickup only. In the county.
1: Good.
0: 266 engine will be in.
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2: 6103 and L4. I'm looking at Rapid again. It looks like he began the call at 309 North 4th and then went left out of the house towards Locust.
3: L4, I copy. We're talking with some neighbors out here. They're not sure which way he went when he fled.
2: That's copy.
1: River Boulevard, 48, female, lightheaded.
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1: Copy.
5: 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Double 21.
6: County 826 is going to be at Jefferson. Final mileage is going to be 9.

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0: Fantastic. Noah Zero 21.

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0: 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Keep that still valid.

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0: Send me down a certified on that register. I'm sorry, certified on the license, please. And send me down the plate info. I'll be clear. Copy.
2: Yeah, we're on down.
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0: 191, 190L4, 32. Valley Street and Derby Street again for patient requesting the hospital. Identity status. Over 28.
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0: Over 28.

0: I believe this is a third-party call for a welfare check. This is going to be that same male, Unit 2 Delta, saying a brother lost his snake and is very upset, has mental issues, and believes nobody cares about him and is freaking out.
1: Copy, but I accept that one call.
0: Great. County 6940 and 36 are clear.

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1: Good.
0: Show me out at West Liberty Avenue and Hillsdale Avenue for the vehicle walkout. Plate on the vehicle is going to be Mike Kilo Bravo 8799.
1: What were the digits on the plate?
0: Kilo Bravo 8799.
1: That's copy. Is this going to be in relation to the Texas Avenue incident or is it separate?
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0: 52 County, you still on Texas?
1: Closed out.
0: There she is.

0: 1942, Gunner. Sorry, just confirming 8799 for that plate.
1: 799.
0: Copy. Any other plate status?
1: Are any of those going to be extraditable?
0: Plate is type F, and the registered owner has expired 6-2-2026.
1: Coffee County, I had a lot pop up on my screen. Are any of those warrants good?
0: Stand by, let me run them. I didn't get anything come up for me.

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2: Roswell Road, just past Hilton, PA, Mike, Sam, Robert, 8853, white Lexus SUV, looks like one, I'll advise.

0: Yes, yes. Call 405 Abbeville. Reporting a male was unconscious laying under his jeep near Silver Highlander at 405 Abbeville. Go ahead with it.
1: 31-139-686. Code 4, just trying to get a mail route out.
0: Good.
2: Just going to be negative results for Mid Township for the constable.
0: Copy that. Thank you.
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0: 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I guess it's going to be in the parking lot. Caller reporting, it looks like a vehicle's on fire.
1: 6000 Chatham Park, Drive, Apartment 705. 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
2: County, Kirkland Ford is going to monitor. 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
1: That's copy 256, deputy. There's a second caller on here reporting possibly a dumpster on fire threatening a vehicle near it.
0: Copy that.

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0: 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I have the other male on board back to my station, 29 on the miles.
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0: County 256 deputies out. 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
0: Copy that. 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

10-35. 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
0: Copy. I'll be up to watch it. 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
1: Stand by.
0: 47 to 35. We got the owner of the Honda down here, the Accord.

0: 41184, Scott Township, 538 Ash Street, across the Locust and Torrance. 61-year-old female, fall from bed, lift assist, 103.
1: Also, can you see if the fire department can help us with lifting? This woman is extremely overweight and it took 6 people last time.
0: 3.
2: Boz, that comes back to 187 Morrison Drive. Apartment 11, City of Pittsburgh.
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3: 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We had 2 well-involved vehicle fires. Fires knocked, working on overhaul. 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

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Can you just open and close a suspicious vehicle report at Jefferson Lawn Equipment on Guildhall Road, please?

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0: Connie, carry on assistance.
1: Good.
0: I'll be out. Medium three-story multifamily residential. 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Nothing of an Alpha Delta. 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
1: Let's go. 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
2: Round the first caller was Dave, 3056, 3056. But between this call and the last time you guys were out there, I believe there was two on the last call, and then there was two callers this time.

0: 38 from 37. Good. If you're freed up, if you can just prevent anyone from coming up the steps right now.
1: Yeah, I'm at the front door.
0: Copy, thank you.

0: Get his oil in for me. What? I believe I have the wrong oil in. I can't understand your transmission.
1: I'll get it for you in a ride time.
2: May have already been updated, but the vehicle out front from the earlier GI shooting is here. Mike Victor Foxtrot 4598.
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592 mutuated in Munhall, 831 Hall Street, apartment number 3. 38 female, unable to walk, swollen ankle, 144.

0: 39.
1: 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The OLN is 31139686.
0: Copy, I found it.
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0: 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We're back.
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1: 15.
0: A black Nissan, correction, black Kia, possibly Hyundai, could possibly be in the rocks, or Bellevue, it's going to be November, Foxtrot, November 5172, just advised to be on the lookout. That's the second vehicle, and the first vehicle is Lima Delta Zulu 8367.
1: Can you send that to my CAD 15 through plate readers?

plate on this Volvo for this vehicle correction is going to be a blue Hyundai Elantra, November, Foxtrot, November, 517 Geo. It is going to be occupied times two.

0: 33 West 9th Avenue, apartment B, Broadway, West Homestead. 25 female severe abdominal pain. 150.
1: Medic 517.
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0: L4, 600 L4.
1: Yes.
0: Do you need anything additional inside?
1: Negative.
0: I understood.
2: Did these vehicles take off on the city? Just recently or a while ago?
3: It looks about like 42 minutes ago.
2: One 20 of that vehicle was in November, Foxtrot November, short tiers north of Island. Be checking the area.

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1: Yeah, at 4.
0: And asked us to try and resuscitate the deceased female, so we're going to try, I suppose.
1: Copy, 156.

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1: Copy that, 18.
2: I'm back in town, show me clear. Fax Apache, please.
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0: You can show Dormont units back in.
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2: 21, did you get any call from the alarm company for that alarm?
3: Negative. They had 2 calls, both from residents.
2: Great, sir. Thank you.
3: Put my name on that list, Chief.
2: Right.
0: Code 0.
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0: dead.
1: Police Radio, respond 4472 First Street for a verbal family domestic. I did not take the call. Stating it's verbal at this time. Maybe breaking things. Copy. Also says that the caller is a teen. Caller's teen son is threatening to hurt the caller and break her things.
0: I call.
1: Who's responding with 43?

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1: Copy.
0: County, it's Kilo Juliet Hotel 9248.

0: County, Carriage Park Command.
1: Go ahead.
0: All 256 units back in service. Just an update, there were three vehicles involved. Thomas on scene, towing one.
1: Copy.
0: 36 female. Elevated heart rate. Lethargic. Single bubs. 205.
2: Try 1907, acknowledge this call.
0: 1907, 205.
1: Conscious, low blood pressure, elevated pulse. Station 181 West CMS, 205.

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1: 206. Respond, 300 Castle Drive, apartment 49. Another call dropped by Allegheny County 911. I did not speak to the person that called in, saying there may be an underage drinking party going on there.

0: copy, S7. Allegedly, the person drinking is a 19-year-old female, blonde hair with tattoos. Her name is Ariana.
1: County, 190-04 is in the back for Caring Heights.
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1: 58, you're calling on the first. 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

0: 15.
1: Trying to get a hold of Tiffany. Nobody's answering her phone. She's going straight to voicemail. Do you have a secondary towing company?

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Son called reporting the sister or the, his daughter passed away a few weeks ago. He's been depressed and he hasn't been able to reach him all night. 3162 Bel Air Drive, first name Anthony.

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0: copy.

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0: I think I got gas on Chartiers. 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
2: 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Had a piece of chicken caught in her throat earlier. Still feels like it's there. 232. 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

Super 83, Bellevue Borough, Lincoln House, 245 Lincoln Avenue, apartment 708. Hey, you're opening now. Vomiting, headache, 0238. Golf Alpha, Alpha, November, 716, and could either be 1993 or 94. Let me know if you have any issues when I come back.

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0: 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Can you mark us off on a Washington County detail?

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0: It's 321 Terra Drive. The caller heard a loud squeaking noise in the rear of the house and is requesting us do a perimeter check.
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1: 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It looks like a stationary pin in front of 632, just past the driveway if you're heading towards the dead end, in the middle of the road.

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1: Affirmative. ODA 1, Swallow Hill Road. Don't take that or...
0: Can you repeat that?
1: I have an E1 pending, 49 Swallow Hill Road. Do you want to handle that instead?
3: One activation.
1: Wait for abdominal pain. Sorry, breathing.
0: Just stack the lift assist for now and advise her that we'll have someone get there as soon as we can.
4: Tell me that, Tom.

0: Medic 783. Sorry, County, that was 785. Police informed us that somebody ran their phone over. There's no crash for back end.
1: 3230.

0: County 740L3. Have Carnegie PD see if the sergeant and his partner are able to handle that lift assist.
1: Great.

0: Extended stay, American call. EMS has gotten another call. They're requesting PD, and Sergeant can handle lift assist as possible.
1: 1317 County.

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1: We show him copy.
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0: Medics to 111 Gensler Road, 86 female, fell out of bed, requesting life assist.
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1: 742.
0: We're clearing up with a public assist. Is that just lift assist still being handled?
1: I'll say the police are going to check.
0: Understood. We're getting an elevator now. I'll check the cab.

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0: 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Can you show me clear and route to village?
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0: 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You want another one?
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1: Good.
0: McGee Hospital called. They have a kit that needs picked up by an officer from a sexual assault. They put it in for 20 Shady Drive West. I'm not sure if that's where the patient lives or where that came from, but I guess the kit's at McGee's. The number to the nursing staff is in the call. Do you want to call him?
1: Copy.
2: County 2438 and 43 are out.
0: Jefferson, copy.

One to his head. It's going to be a blue Mazda. Your actor is going to be a black male, approximately 6'2", medium build. T-shirt and pants. He doesn't know the color of the pants or the T-shirt.

0: Medic 514.
1: Okay, allegedly the male took the female out of this male's car with the gun to her head and took her inside the apartment, 300 Castle Drive. Apartment number, he just knows it's an upstairs apartment, saying the female was taken at gunpoint with her mouth covered by the male's hand.
2: Copy, en route.
1: Copy, S7. Again, your caller is going to be in a black Volkswagen Golf. He is at the next building down, he said.
3: Sure. Session, copy.

0: ahead. I got one at Yorktown now. Area 551 Coal Valley. White male, approximately 51, camo pants, Harley Davidson shirt, and American hat. He's walking down the road after being discharged from the hospital, saying Uber never showed up to pick him up.
1: 38 copies, I'll check for
2: him. Picked up this female at the Sheets in Bethel Park earlier tonight. He does not know her name. Says it starts with an A is all he knows. And he was dropping her off 300 Castle. Again, the male actor is going to be in a blue Mazda, stating he had a gun to her head, took her into the apartment, upstairs apartment, unknown apartment number. Your actor description again is black male, approximately 6'2", medium build.

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Bottom bird, 2100 Brentwood, 2200 Gunner. 2177. Please request you guys be on the lookout. Had a vehicle take off from them at a high rate of speed down Brownsville, heading south. That's a silver Nissan Rogue, three black males in the vehicle, possible registration of Mike X-ray Whiskey 7567. They attempted to stop Brownsville, Corellia Avenue in the city. It took off heading into the South Coast.

1323 Illinois Avenue, Dormont. 47 male with chills, feeling unwell. 427. Copy.

0: County Medical. $1323 Illinois Avenue, 47 male, chills.
1: That's copy, that's medic advised.

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1: Can you show me a route to McGee Hospital?

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TA plate Charlie 0327 Paul David, Silver Neesland Road. Copy. Yeah. Hey, Richard.

0: 43 base. I'll just mail detained.
1: Copy, mail detained at 433.
2: 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Copy.

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0: Bravo, Zulu, Tango, Bravo, uniform. What was the last character?
1: So Bravo, Zulu, Tango, Bravo, 047. Last three are 047.
0: Copy, stand by.

0: ahead.
1: Did run that weapon for a record of sale. Let's come back to it, James Robert Garrett. Robert James Garrett.
0: Copy. Johnny, I'm back in.
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1: Copy. One, that OLM does come back to Robert James Garrett. Negative WW. S7, go ahead with your plate.
0: Pennsylvania, Mike Victor Lima, 3409.
1: Copy.
0: Base, I got a name and date of birth when you're ready.
1: Copy.
0: Name, Joseph. Joseph, last name, Cadigan, Charlie, Alpha, Delta, Oscar, Golf, Alpha, November, 7, 16, 1992.

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1: 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We'll figure that out.
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0: Just an advisement. I got a call for wires down Willis and Frederica. 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

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Willis Road, Frederica Drive, Buffalo Park. 110, response, Hellfire 2, 453.

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1: 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Race street, caller's reporting as a motorcycle with a helmet laying in the middle of the road.

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West fire to 504.

0: 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Mohawk. We got a 35-year-old came out vomiting. 5 and 6.
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0: Pleasant Hills, the caller's been advised to evacuate. 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

0: 69. That is coming back to him. Ian saw him. He was on Fleming Avenue. So.
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2: 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I'll take command. 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
1: Okay, for the fire department, looks like the oven is stuck while itself clean. The occupants are extricated.
0: Location is dissipating.
1: We'll be here for a little while with the units.

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It's being towed by McGann and Chester to their yard. They're requesting you attempt to make contact and notify them.

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1: Westview just advised tree branches in the roadway, intersection of Art at Bear Run.

0: 22 County. It seems like there's going to be a verbal domestic going on at this address. I'll see if PD can head out there, but they were on a priority when I called them previously.
1: It's going to be a smoke detector CO monitor across, so have a meter and bring it in.
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1: That's negative, County. 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We'll be fine.

0: for separated this time. Male's outside waiting EMS, having chest pain. Female is inside, saying it was all verbal, no weapon.
1: Affirmative.

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0: 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We're going to be clear with one patient to choose the AMA. Med command contacted.
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0: 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My CAD's acting up.
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0: Looks to be a bad CO detector. All 128 units will be back in.
1: 4536.
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3: 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I'll try to make contact at the house with the female. Stand by.
2: Copy. He did tell me the female was inside the house and they were separated.

0: 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Bonnie Drive, car wants to report her 2017 white Kia that was stolen possibly sometime overnight. Mike Kilo Papa 3606.
1: Call me.
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0: 39 base. Can you see if there's any females associated to this, and if there's a number by chance for a call?
1: Okay.

0: 39.
1: 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No answer.
0: Copy that.

43 to S7. Good cuss. This male admitted to using fentanyl. There is supposedly a female in the house. We're getting no response. I'll be in route shortly.

0: to the Maiden Bridge for 515, 100 Whitehampton Lane in Whitehall for a 66 female, weak, unable to get out of bed and feeling faint, 544.
1: County 77 from Anawanan Cap, Shannon Boulevard.

65, 63-year-old female, waiting to get out. 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

0: door is locked and she's unable to get to it. I never heard her on White Hawk Channel, but she's going to call maintenance and see if they can help out.
1: Natalie Martino. That would be my assumption, but you can only give us Natalie.

0: 2914, you should be clear.
1: Copy. Do you want to be put back on your traffic post?
0: You can clear it out. Thanks.
1: Copy.
2: Up. Copy. Leave at 4136, Kenny. McGee Hospital is calling back in and requesting a phone call from somebody. You want me to fax it? Copy.
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road closures. Meade's closed from Madison to Lincoln, still have access. Also, Monroe's closed from South Jackson to Sheridan, still have access.

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1: 15.
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0: 35. I'm showing for this maintenance person. He lives in the Canongate, number 826. First name is Zach.
1: Operating, 557.
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1: F7, I talked to the son of Nicole. She states that her grandparents, her parents are in Florida.

0: That's 7 Bays. Are medics en route for that call?
1: Affirmative.
0: Drop, Bobby. We'll bring you someone as soon as we can.
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0: from the son of Natalie. 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
1: Drop it. 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We just forced our way in. We're going to clear it.
0: Copy.
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1: Copy 601. 28F7. Advising on this medic call. Says the caller disconnected while trying to attempt CPR. Attempting callback. Allegheny County 911 is unsuccessful on callback.

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1: What ID operator acknowledges? Correction, 190L4.
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2: 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Is this a syncable episode or a DOA?
1: 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Unconscious, alert with abnormal breathing, but then the note that says 87-year-old mom passed.
0: So we know where they're coming from.
3: That's a medic 826. 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
1: 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The mom passed out, so she's not DOA.

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2: Six 612 Glen Rock. I have medics on scene there. Also, S1 is in route.
3: Charlie from 826. Not a cardiac arrest. Patient conscious, nonverbal, possible CVA.
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0: S7 standby. S1 and 39. Medics are on scene. Patient is conscious, nonverbal, not a cardiac arrest at this time. Not cardiac arrest. S7, go ahead.
1: Clear here. Female is not on scene.
0: Everybody clear there then?

0: That's 7 base.
1: That's 7, good.
0: 19921625 to this card, please.
1: S7, I don't believe we can run OLNs anymore. Our quarry may be transferred.

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1: State Route 51, Steel Grill 51. They're reporting that there is a unknown person that is walking through their dining room and the back door is open. I'm waiting on a good description. I believe they broke in.
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1: My last update, the caller's me waiting at Silver Chevy and Powell on the lot.

0: It's locked. All right, you want to hold that, meaning for you, you're going to make entry from the two side here? 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
1: Copy. Are you going to the Main Street friendly call as well?
3: No, you can defer 1905. 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
1: There's two at once. 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
3: County Station 185, negative. 1905 is not going to Main. 1901 is.
1: Copy. 1905. You can copy direct.
0: Well, he was here very early.
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1: I'll submit a report for this for the fourth entry. We did re-secure it. We'll be clear.
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0: 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We're clear.
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Super weak and unable to walk. 627.

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0: 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We have another use available this time.
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0: 2816 Claremont Avenue, be in the rear. Do you see a complaint? Bring a white Kia Sportage Lima X-Ray Echo 0824, blocking their carport. They're also saying it's stolen. I try to run it, not get anything back on it.

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0: Did you have an open door or something?
1: Negative.
0: Okay, the alarm company called back to give updated alerts. We advised them that you were on scene. I have no idea what that means.

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1: 34, go ahead.
0: Fire is requesting you guys go down and block off Chestnut.
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0: Chestnut Road. It's a long driveway. I guess there's a lot of onlookers. Fire is just requesting you block off part of Chestnut.
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0: That's received. Quickly, do you have another unit that can start as well to block off the other side of Chestnut?
3: Copy.

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1: For Claremont, that plate, it is stolen. It was stolen yesterday out of Baldwin Township. I just talked to Baldwin Township over the phone. It's still good. Steel City could tow it.

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0: Tom, you want to hold here? I'll go out and see how far it is.
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0: 3600 County.
1: Oh, yeah.
0: The Fort Pitt Hotel, no room given. Caller's very difficult to understand. Keeps rambling about missing a court date and a possible domestic. Kyla's the female name in reference to a white male named Eddie Sinclair, short brown hair.
1: Copies. Back from North Branch.
0: Receive.

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0: Steele said he'll be up there about 15, 20 minutes, he said.
1: Receive. Yeah, well, I'm right in front of 20, 21, Claremont.

0: 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Easy Road, Punch Mount, Lebanon, 1537, Washington Road. The memory care dining room, 78 female, it's unresponsive. 704.
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0: 785,
2: what's the pizza place? 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
0: 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County off and clear at 713.

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0: 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No ill effects being reported right now. 718.
1: Maybe from where he is, possibly near the train tracks by the industrial lot.
0: L2, copy that.
2: County 118 deputy, I'll be into the scene.
0: 118 deputy, in route 718.

0: County, 118 Deputy.
1: 18 Deputy.
0: Got here. We have a little bit of smoke over at the SC King property. I'll be.

0: 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DaVita Dialysis, 101 9th Street. Your patient's inside. You have a 64 male with a possible infection and feeling ill.
1: That's Cubby. Outdoor burn, 720.
2: You can go down.

0: 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They're attempting to make contact with somebody at the business.
1: Yeah, we're here now with some police.
0: Received.

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0: Dantoni.
1: Here's Red Mossman for you guys in Brentwood. Greenlee from Sundia to Jamison. We closed merge vehicles. Well, that's it.
2: Brentwood's closed from Sundia to Jamison until further notice. Merge vehicles will have access. Any questions?
3: 7 engines, 4.
0: 20 coming.
2: 820.
1: Valley Drive is going to be closed. Lucille to Richard until further notice. Merge your vehicles will have access on the delay.
2: Copy, thank you.
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There's Special Attention Station 110. Valley Drive and Bethel Park's closed from Lucille to Richard until further notice. Emergency vehicles will have access on a delay. 24-726.

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0: Grandview Avenue. Construction companies on scene requesting a gray Chevy Trax Lincoln Tango Mike 6375 be moved for construction. I'll run the plate.
1: Good job.
0: IC's down, so I'm not going to get anything back on that plate.
1: Copy. T-35, I'll see what I can find from here.
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1: Medic 783 in room. 783. 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
0: T-13.
1: Look, I'll be clear. The fire department's taking care of that.

0: Saturday's my best friend. Saturday's the biggest thing. I got to run all the way down there and get
1: it. Is there a unit calling on West D1?
2: JNet
1: now, it finally came up.
2: That's copy. You can put me on up here.
1: Receive.
3: County 5 Federal, please.
2: Good.
3: I'll see fire department reporting white smoke, possibly calling it earlier. I'll establish command. 7-5 for further.
2: Traffic 7-30.
0: Tell one, go ahead.
4: Can you dispatch 210 for the rehab truck, please?
0: Can you repeat that, L1?
4: Can you dispatch 210 for the rehab unit?
0: Copy, 210 for the rehab unit.

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0: 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It's going to be for a gray Nissan and a gray Audi.
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1: L1, go ahead.
0: Was there any notification for the Selvig from CNC?
1: I didn't copy all that. Go ahead, go again.
0: Was there any notification to have the Salvation Army canteen respond to this call? Dispatch, go ahead and have the dispatch, please.
1: Copy, the Salvation Army canteen.
0: And then, be advised, we'll be setting up rehab in front of 258 ladder in front of the building.
1: Copy, rehab in front of 258th ladder.

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0: Find the owner of the car's move. Come back.
1: Proceed.
2: County, how long's getting up?
1: Copy.

0: 3502 County. Go ahead. Can you generate an incident for a cell phone that was found at Heidelberg Park? Just clear it out.
1: Grofton's air truck, 245's air truck, I believe, or whoever's air truck's coming here. See if they can come up past all the fire equipment on Chestnut Road to at least the bottom of the driveway where Fair Oaks engine is.
2: Cell phone, there's no

0: copy. I believe the aircraft is coming from Beaver County, but I will verify.
1: Copy. I think I was told Harmony or the Beaver County air truck did not make it out. Not 100% sure on that.
2: County 7102.
3: Thank you.
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4: This is 197 Engine 4 Operator.
1: Go ahead, you can come up here. You can leave your vehicle, come up here, gear up.
4: That's affirmative. The air truck will not be able to make it up past this unit. We got additional units behind this one blocking the road.
1: All right, copy that.

0: 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There is a back way to come down Chestnut Road. 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Maybe send the air truck that way so the roadway is not blocked for them.
1: Juliet, November, Tango, 6744. That's on the Nissan Sentra.

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192 Wollaston Avenue and Ivanhoe Street in Emsworth is going to be restricted, including center. 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
7: 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Car's unable to move him. Unidentified injuries. 750.

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1: Cali's closed to all traffic from Erdner Avenue to Sedalia Avenue until 1600. No emergency vehicles will have access. 751.
0: Yeah, the same unit.
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0: 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They got a white Buick Enclave occupied by a white male in his 60s, orange cap and a black shirt, setting traps for unknown animals. A caller told him not to do it, but he's not listening.
1: 10-4.

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1: From Lesnet Road to Grandview until 1700 is going to be an extensive delayed access for emergency vehicles. County off and clear, 755.
2: Not until 1700 hours. It's going to be closed from Sarah. Sarah's going to be closed from Lesnet to Grandview, extensive delayed access for emergency vehicles.
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Respond north, fire 5, 757.

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4: County 31 and 9 traffic. 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
2: Received.
0: Then Wall Road Extension is going to be closed in its entirety. You'll have access.
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2: Extension 180, Wall Road Extension to Wall Road in Jefferson is going to be closed. 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

0: 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Medics are going to 655 Ray Drive for a 85-year-old male who accidentally took too much of his medication. He took the same meds twice.
1: Go for it. Station 740, E2, 655 Ray Drive, Carnegie, for an 85 male, took much, too much of his medicine, forgot that he took it. 802.
2: White beans on Frontier. Zebra Kilo Paul 6675. Last hit on the plate reader. On the right at the roundabout.
3: Copy. Can you get that plate one more time, please?
2: Zebra Kilo Paul 6675.
3: Copy.
4: Do you have any approach instructions for us in the MCU? We're about 7 minutes out.

0: Are you trying to call me on the radio?
1: Negative. Somebody else was.
2: 01-2784. We're about 6 minutes out now. Looking to see if you had any approach instructions for us.
0: Okay, right now, let's say Missouri, the fire is out. They're doing, I guess, some rehab. We do have some people going, I'm sorry, overhaul. We do have some people going through rehab at this time.
3: That address on the address that they registered down here is off Leadsmith, on that side of Bridgeville. I'll just bring up his house. It's closer, coming to around about now, close to that address.
4: I copy. Can you just message me the plate one more time?
3: Yeah, I'll send it.
4: 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Copy, it'll pass.

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0: 36 White. Let me know if she has warrants. I'm going to try and catch up to her.
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3: 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Want me to get police rolling that way as well?
1: Washington County Sheriff's.
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0: stop the vehicle that was entered. 110 Wallace Park is where it happened. The white Honda HRV. And it happened about 3:40 in the morning.
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4: There, since back lights appear to be not working well.
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4: Copy. They said the last known location, 250 Main Entrance Drive. 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
6: We're going to be transporting one to Sewickley. 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

0: 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A 73-year-old male, diabetic, and has blood on his toe, 824.
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0: 412-400-4578. 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His name is Steve.
1: Claremont Avenue, if you see the complaint in there, reporting there, blue Hyundai Elantra stolen, November, Foxtrot, November, 5172, not sure what happened.
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0: Mike 40 on 35, you say that? Timber Hill Drive fire alarm was accidental per PD, work being done on the property.
1: Copy that, you will clear it. Thank you.

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1: Good.
3: You see the complaint and do the intersection of Texas Avenue and Kelton. Their vehicle is vandalized overnight.
1: 10-4 County, can you back that down and clear it out? Midnight shift actually has all the information on that, but we'll call them.
3: County, we'll square.

0: County, 3620. I'll be on a traffic stop, I-376 eastbound, just off the on-ramp from Summer Park Drive. 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

0: 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I'm code 4. I'm aware of the registration.
1: Okay. 2 County.

0: 向零三六四七零一。I'll be clear from that fire and out of service. Can you also make me a separate number for a Treon on White Hollow and close it out? Copy.
1: Code 4. I'm at address 375 Winfred. I had to put the deer down. Are you able to contact animal control and let them know it'll be in the front yard of 375?
2: Bastards.
1: 2833, copy. I'll be clear.
2: 839. County 4, Bethel Park.
3: Five set L3, medic 514 and 525, we're going to be turning on the chestnuts.
2: Animal control, county for Bethel.

0: be in the front yard of 375 Winfred Manor Drive. Police put down a deer there that was injured.
1: You can close that with a 105.

0: 183 coming.
1: A3.
0: Just checking status of that hit.
1: Go to 4.
0: 3.
2: County, 510L3 is trying to reach you.
3: Caller said there's a dog tied outside that's starving to death. Owner apparently is in jail. At least one dog is also deceased there.
0: National Energy Technology Lab, 1501 Wallace Road. Call is reporting that she is in a black station wagon, and the Uber driver won't let her out of the vehicle.
2: Okay. 790C3, basic, go ahead and drop at the elementary and drive up.
1: That's a safe county.

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1: Copy.

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1: Can you start with the police for 416 3rd Avenue? They've got a dog, a report of a dog tied up outside that's starving to death. Owner apparently is in jail, and they have at least one deceased dog. I do have animal, I do have police started that way.
2: Okay, I'll let them know my ETA is about a half hour. I currently have a dog in my truck right now, and I only have room for one.
1: I'll advise them.
3: Copy.

0: 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T-44.
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2: For an 87-year-old male, past that, he's now awake, not talking, but he's out of it.
3: All right, that's copy. Medics advised.
2: 36.

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0: I'm out of 416. Where's the complaint net?
1: Let me call the complaint and have them step out.

0: South Park County. It's going to be a black Nissan Murano, Mike, Romeo, Lima, 8359, being driven by the Middle Eastern male.
1: Very safe.

0: We're okay, working on execution, pending the transport to Psyche.
1: Copy.
2: She actually heard this from a friend who, I guess, her niece lives at this address of 416, who's currently in jail. The dog should be tied up in the back of the residence.
3: We're going to be taking that Juniper call now.
1: Copy.
4: We're 10-8. Medics are going to transport this male to St. Clair Hospital.
5: Babson also logged in the CAD notes. His truck is being left at 1708 Painters. Business owner is aware that it was fine for a couple days.
1: Copy.

0: I'm going to clear this bridge to his tow truck driver. Should be showing up soon.
1: Copy, 49.

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Run back.

0: 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Are there any priors on this number?
1: Thanks for an 83 clear.
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0: 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Ben? I'm out on Belford.
1: Copy.
0: 251.
2: Groundhog in a trap, 430 now in Salvini Drive. Let me know when you're ready for the name and number.
0: Orchard is going to be closed from Finley to Glen. 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
2: Orchard Street and Scott is going to be closed from Finley to Glen until 4 p.m. today. 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Kind of clear 852.
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4: 205 Edward Avenue. You see a complaint in there for a fraud report.
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2: Hemsley House, room 302 at 500 Village Drive, Upper St. Clair, 87 male. Altered mental status, 855.
6: 199 Chief.
2: PD talks to the residents in the house and everything's good.
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2: Are you able to move the barriers at the bottom of Chestnut and Irwin? There's a tractor trailer that's stuck due to the road work in the area.
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8: Is crisis resolve able to come out here? This woman's requesting that they show up. I don't think 18 is on till 10, correct?

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2: 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And Glenn Osborne for a 40 male possible overdose. 859.
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0: It's going to be at Viewpoint Production, 419 Mount Nebo Road, coming from the hall door.
1: Five eleven, I'll grab that. Copy, 7500. 8600 from county. 600 from county.
2: In the past or occurred this morning?
1: Yes.
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0: Are your units still blocked in? Fire department needs the barrier at the bottom of Chestnut and Irwin move. There's a tractor trailer stuck because of road work.
1: All right, copy. I'll check.

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1: I'm good here.
0: 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I'll be on the fire call.

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0: Piermont Avenue. Callers reporting that there is an ongoing issue with the dogs barking outside and they're trying to work from them.

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1: 43, copy.
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1: 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County 4113, 86, turn route to Sandra.
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Rainbow units for Sandra. Just advising, they're putting these fires in the basement in a utility room. They believe the fire's out. I do have one report of injuries, somebody with difficulty breathing, and they're reporting they have singed their hair as well.

0: Affirmative.
1: This is Sandre Drive. 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

0: 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From 4528, a 71-year-old male, weak, shortness of breath, been nauseous for 5 days, 913.
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0: 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Fire is now extinguished. 555 Sandre Drive, Mount Lebanon. 130 all call requested. Respond to fire 2, Mount 14.
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1: Through 309, assistant.
2: I'll be out at Hamilton Towing on Campbell's Run Road on a follow-up. No number needed.
3: Is that one next to the car wash?
2: Yes.
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1: Three and nine engine two, 309 assistant on the med channel. 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

0: 6917 County for a hit and run report. Speed 4449 Ahira Boulevard at Enterprise rental car. So you're complaining their vehicle was hit while sitting in the parking lot. You're looking for a 2012 gray Subaru Legacy. Really, did get a description of the active vehicle, no plate. It'll be a white work truck. It says Allison Park Contracting on the side.
1: Back in.
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1: 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Check the outside phone.
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0: 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Caller is requesting you check on a white male, 29 years of age, named Brennan Burke. He does have access to guns. I believe he was talking about killing himself last night. She has not been able to get a hold of him today. Caller states male does own guns and they should be locked up in the garage.
1: All right, copy. 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

0: Station 192 County Road, closed notification in Bellevue. West Riverview will be closed from Star Avenue to Sheridan. Emergency vehicles will have access to 65 on Star side. I'll call when reopened. 928.
1: And apartment 122, doors open.

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0: 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You might as well call the complaint back. Let them know we don't deal with that.
1: Copy.
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0: Southhead.
1: Oakdale Cemetery on Union Avenue Extension. There's a tree down across the driveway with branches in the roadway.
3: That was a head injury, 936.
4: Last year, you kept getting clipped your feet.
0: Go ahead.
5: Alan, do you need us up there?
0: That's negative. Please take care of traffic control. You can return.
5: That's received. County 197, Agent 4, back in.
2: Back in, authorization.
6: For that tree down call, can you send our public works to see if I can clean that up?
1: Got it. And I got a medical that just came in for Concordia for a 98-year-old female with ankle pain.
6: 936, I'm logging.

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0: The rear Westminster lot on the Devonwood side. Pennsylvania Mike Juliet Bravo 1468. The gray Chrysler Pacifica looks like one side.

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0: All right, I'm going to be clear. You can put that phone call from over St. Clair on my CAD. I'll give him a call.
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435 County. Shemmy clear as well, and when the 18 gets on, can you please notify them to make contact with this individual?

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5: That's okay there.
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5: SP's on a detail there. I'm going to assume it was something else.

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2: 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Thank you.

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0: 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Those were flashbangs. Everything's code 4 here. If you get any more calls, they're okay.

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0: 741 John J. Kane Regional Center, 300 Kane Boulevard, Scott Township. It's going to be Unit 3B, Bravo. You have a 66 female, an employee who's having chest pain. 955.
1: 743 will be around.
0: Copy.
2: Castle Shannon Boulevard, call reporting a elderly male in a Nissan Sentra crashed into a Chevy Traverse. Appreciate it. I'm not on the injuries as of right now. Appreciate it. County, 483's in route.
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0: Clear that Wallace Road incident. 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

0: Napoli. It's coming back negative NCIC.
1: C1 good.
2: In the parking lot of 450 Castle Shana Boulevard, two vehicles, moderate damage, no apparent hazard. 780 C1 will have EMS command.
1: Two vehicles, moderate damage in the parking lot. C1 taken at 958.
3: Fire can advise on that one.
0: On a wire that's smoking, 1446 Walton Road in Jefferson, Station 180, South Fire 3,
4: 959. And we've got a call for this car being stolen. You can contact them on the Wi-Fi NCIC.
0: Copy.
1: West Mifflin Manor High Rise, 2400 Sharp Avenue, West Mifflin, for an individual that's stuck in the elevator, 959.
3: 513 is around.
1: 513,

0: County, Castle Sherman Boulevard, EMS Command.
1: Sherman Boulevard Command, good.
0: Okay. Vehicle crashed into an unoccupied vehicle. I'm with the patient now. Minor injuries, medic unit can come non-emergent. Otherwise, the resources will be fine.
1: Minor injuries. All right, sir.

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1: C2, good.
0: You can have me to Sharp F.
1: Copy. If you're on the board, 10-01.

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1: Good.
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1: Talk.
2: 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Lima, Juliet, 8305, Black Chevy Malibu, unknown end.
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3: County, I'm out here with the vehicle. The column's broken down. Windows busted out.
4: Copy. Apparently, from what I'm getting, that was stolen out of Brentwood at some point this morning. They haven't entered it yet because the caller hasn't filed a report yet.
2: 34, you can start this with.
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0: 4-3, you see a complaint, 931 Ruth Street. It's a hit and run report that occurred on Saturday.
1: 10-4.

0: Tony for Lebo. Just double checking that call from earlier this morning on Allendale Place. Is that okay to clear that out?
1: Yeah, what was it for again? One more time.
0: Was the raccoons under the deck?
1: Oh, yeah. You can close it out with the 127. I thought I already did it.

0: 2535 coming.
1: 2535.
0: Still waiting on some vehicle descriptions here, but it's going to be in front of the Starbucks, 428 Claire Boulevard. Call reporting they were struck by a tractor trailer that kept going.
1: Copy.
0: They said that's going to be a white trailer that had red writing, unknown registration, continued northbound on 51. Caller pulled into the Starbucks in a red Subaru.

0: 372.
1: 513 Lindsay Road for a groundhog that attempted to attack the garbage man.
2: C3, go ahead.
3: The evacuation cost has been notified, they're on their way.
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0: Bethel, 2819 coming. Can you check the area of King School Road and Steeplechase Court? Call reporting two juveniles on electric bikes almost caused an accident there. So they were last seen headed up Steeplechase.
1: 2819. Could you send me one tow here for a Nissan Sentra?
0: Right.

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0: Is the 18 available yet? This person has a ton of belongings to move out of here.
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0: We have a report of one person stuck on the elevator. 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We believe that this person is on floor number 2.
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2: Copy.
1: Northbound ramp for a two-vehicle accident. No injuries reported. Small fluid leak. Fires en route as well.

0: 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Can I get the last four for this report number?
1: Stand by, I'm dispatching a call. Station 191, E1, to Comfort Inn and Kennedy, 4770 Steubenville Pike for a 44 male severe chest pain, 1029. Last unit, go ahead.
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3: My deepest apologies, I didn't hear you putting that call out. I'm sorry. Just to give you a situational update, we're starting to break down. 5-10 units are being released. As soon as we can make room for 240, they'll be departing. We'll be remaining on scene for just a bit longer.
1: Copy, starting to break down. 5-10's been released. 240 will be released soon, and they'll be departing soon. 10:30.

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2: 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It could just be washer fluid. 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
0: Young lady is free of the elevator. There's no medical emergency and we'll all be clear.
1: 510 units back in, 1034.
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0: All right. For an order, this person, this patient, has a long, extensive history of arson and violent behavior. WIPIC will not, I'm sorry, Resolve won't transport unless I follow. I'm going to be following them to, sounds like Mercy Southside. 11085 is my start.
1: Copy. I'll have the 18 disregard then.
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1: 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Medical Care, 3 Robinson Plaza, for a 71-year-old female low blood pressure.
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0: I got a name and number when you're ready. It's a resident lives on Jefferson Drive. I guess they saw a fox last night. Wants to talk to somebody about it.
1: The phone number?
0: Number is 412-480-9010. Her name is Janet.
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0: Set, pending sound car request. 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
2: 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I'm going to make contact with the manager first before I leave.
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2: Yeah, residential bird alarm. 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
0: Want me to start that way?
2: Negative, I got it.

0: You're 500 control.
1: 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Go ahead.
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1: Seating Blaine 100, Watch Street. I guess IRS is on scene. They recovered a handgun in a vehicle. The owner's on scene as well.
0: And on the extent of injuries, also stating a female at the residence needs to be evaluated. Unknown reasoning, 1055.
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0: 6102,
3: 137 Shady Drive West. Resident there believes they have squirrels in their attic.
0: Copy, 1055. 747-9939. 823-6605 Library Road, South Park. A 43 female. There's a wound that's getting worse. 1055.
2: Copies,
3: 825. 6605 Library Road, 43-year-old female said she has a wound on her back that is infected and getting worse.
4: I advise the medics they need us to call.
5: Clear.
4: 1056. 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
5: Copy.
1: Marquee One Plaza, 5315 Campbell's Run Road. Area of the parking lot that's down the hill. 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
6: County 0501, all units are clear. Is there anything pending?

0: 339. I just logged that vehicle's plate info since the beginning of the year into that call. I don't see you guys having anything to do with it.
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3: 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You see the complaint 162 Victoria Drive. They're reporting a blue Kia Sorento, Tennessee, Bravo, Quebec Tango 9480. They believe it's left abandoned on their property.
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1: 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Point of activation, the third floor smoke. 197, respond on south, correction, respond on west fire 5, 1102.
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0: 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CAS 5-6183, they'll be the second unit.
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2: 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At 7 Louisiana Avenue, no complaint to see. Loud music from that address, ongoing issue.
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0: All right, 29 is code 4 here. I have to go to get-go 4900 Steubenville Pike. It's going to be a defiant trespasser report. Actor's not on scene currently.
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1: 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Survey there, code 4. Oh, disregard, it's for 4187. 4187 County.

0: 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What was the call sign on that again?
1: 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Got it.

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0: 4944 Carlin Drive, Whitehall. 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He's not alert, and he looks tired and is breathing heavily. 1128.
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0: No complaint to see a passerby that would be in the area of the MediHelp, 1691 Washington Road. Elderly male with a cane walking, seemed very unsteady on his feet. They just updated, said he's going to be on the northbound side of Washington Road before Abbeville. It's a male wearing shorts and a t-shirt, possibly red in color.

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0: 750 Fifth Avenue, caller saying there's a vehicle that's been parked in front of her house for over a week. It's a tan Saturn.
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0: 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Stage in the area. 223 West 9th Avenue in West Hempstead. Landlord is calling in regards to a tenant. He's fighting people in the building, kicking doors in. Unknown on any extent of injuries. 1142.
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1: Four Brackenridge Apartments in Mount Lebanon, 1160 Fire Hill Road. 501 C. Charlie, 70-year-old male, stuck in the bathtub. No reported injuries, 1144.
2: 784.
0: EMS, the Brackenridge Apartments, 1160 Bower Hill, Unit 501C Charlie. 70-year-old male that is stuck in the bathtub, requesting a lift assist.
3: 10-4, EMS,
0: come on. 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
1: Elizabeth Township, 89-year-old female that fell. Unknown on the injuries, 1144.
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1: 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It's going to be an injury to the hip.

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0: Out of McKee's Rocks.
2: Yeah, how many warrants does he have?
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2: That's.
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0: 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Coming up from clear 1154.
1: County. 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

0: 10. 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

0: 14 coming.
1: Good.
0: Police said they didn't ask for you guys, even though the tape had prompted an EMS response. They said they would advise if you guys are needed. So I don't know if you want to clear and reopen it later, or if you want to hang up.
1: C2, what's your wishes?
2: At this point, I think we can clear up. If they have contact with her, it sounds like she's out of our jurisdiction anyway. So why don't we go ahead and clear it out for right now, County, and if we need to reopen it, we always can.
0: Chief, that's copy. I'll put you guys ready. 1157.
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0: The follow report.
3: Avalon Shade's going to be closed from North Jackson to Union. No emergency vehicles will have access.
0: Was that 3309?
4: County Road closed notification in Avalon. Shade is going to be closed from North Jackson to Union. Emergency vehicles will not have access. 1201.
0: Five, 10, 83. Number 44 Midway Drive, Unit AO, for West Mifflin. 22-year-old male cracked his ankle last night. No, it's swollen. 1201.
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0: 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Can you tell me who covers 520 North Bell Avenue, Carnegie?
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3: A3 Eastman Street in West Mifflin. 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
1: The truck's going to be clear. Can you notify Verizon 1082 Grandview Avenue with a low-hanging wire, and that's why the truck was stuck? It's not down. It's just very low-hanging. They need to address it.
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0: 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Alarm company called back, spoke to the key holder, construction going on. 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
1: Me on Pin Oak, just off of Logan, Pennsylvania registration. I'm Mike, L Lima, A Alpha, 6883, black Chevy Trailblazer, one inside.
0: You're out at 1234.
3: 58, so I'm seeing.
0: You can now take a disregard. The caller is currently not on the scene. They said they'll call back later when they are.
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1: 35.
0: For Abbeville, it looks like this all came in through a relay service. The call taker's reporting there's a elderly female on the line who's not really responding to them.

0: 43. Alarm company made contact with the homeowner. They gave correct passcode. Accidental.
1: Negative.
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2: False alarm.
1: Okay, sir, would you like me to just close this out? It just came in.
2: Yeah, affirmative.
1: See, thank you.
2: Route to that as well.
0: Copy.

505 and 01 for a landlord tenant dispute. Sixty-nine hundred Riverside Place. It's going to be a landlord tenant dispute. No other information at this time. There is going to be a caution for this building that the resident in 30 Alpha has threatened suicide by cop. I'm still waiting on an apartment number.

0: 01, I copy. 03, are you available to go over that way?
1: Yeah, I'm working.
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0: 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They're reporting a odor of gas inside the residence.
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0: Michael.
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2: 10-4, have control.
3: What kind of car are we looking for?
4: Jefferson, 2400 County.
3: Yes.
4: You take a plane in 51 at Coal Valley, reporting a 53-foot tractor trailer, white in color, struck their vehicle and fled. Said it was heading up the hill towards the hospital.
3: Stop it.
2: Stop.

0: 4177.
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0: 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You can put 18 back on.
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0: Have a plug-in detector here right now that is recalibrating. We're going to investigate this. That's stopping. Possible fail alarm.
2: Engine 2, when you come up here, grab the plug, or change out the plug. It's going to be here at 11:50.
3: Good. 13 is on the caller. Did they check up for us? Did we walk over? Or do you want us to continue or what do you want to do?
4: 1 unit 14 fine. And myself.
3: 14, okay. Got it. Can you switch it? 14. Thank you.
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1: Alright, 199 trucks. 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
0: 3CBA, side behind engine 4.
2: That's 2434 coming.
0: Good.
2: Okay, I made the mistake of calling that first complainant back. He's going to be waiting somewhere up in the bend. We got another call. There's another vehicle that was hit there in Chicane's parking lot. They'll be waiting, too.
0: 10-4.
3: Trespass. 12-7.
1: Any out here?
3: Driver.
4: And County is 518 from the Clover Leaf. And I don't know if anybody else heard it, but all I got was radio static.
0: Good.
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0: 3 Steve, just pull me on 116 rescue the bug for now. 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
2: Alright, officer is here. Officer, he's having trouble getting out. Let's go ahead and shut the gas off at the meter. The only non, not gas is going to be the stove. Everything else is gas.
3: That's off. We're shutting the gas off the meter. Everything's going to be gas off the stove.
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1: Copy. 1-9 press command. Let's get a fan for the front door. Start some positive pressure. We're getting some combustible readings inside.
3: 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We'll get you one.

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2: The Dollar Bank, 500 Clarendon Boulevard. You see the staff there. They're reporting they were presented with a fraudulent check. The person that gave it to them is still on scene. They're trying to stall them. I'm waiting for a description.
3: Copy.
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4: 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Northbound, turning right onto Coal Valley 2.
5: 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A garbage man can't access it.

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0: Copy.
2: 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I'll be code 4 and I'll be clear.
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0: One just walked out, walked to the back of the Orbeez.
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1: 3616.
0: I'll be clear from target and providing this juvenile ride back to the extended stay starting mileage is 62596.
1: One juvenile to the extended stay starting mileage 6596 at 1315.
2: County for 742. Is the hand stuck in the machine still?
3: In the machine, so I'm going to give him a call back and see if I can find out more detail.
2: Okay, you can hold off on starting them and we'll advise.
3: 10-4.
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0: 514.
1: Good.
0: Okay. Okay. After conversating here, and talking to the residents, actually. There's no illnesses. They found some readings, but they shut the gas off, and they're ventilating. We're okay. We'll be here for a few minutes. Be to your discretion. I'll go back in service.
1: I got a CT, you're ready, sir, 218.

0: complaint 709 Barrett Way for a 5-foot black snake in the yard.
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1: 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Back, County.
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1: At your post office on Miller's Run for a blue 2016 Chevy Silverado that was stolen.
3: County. Minister got a 267 Arden Road for a 76-year-old female unable to bear weight on her right leg.
1: Copy. County.
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4: I know, I see. We've been released from the Phillips Simon by 258 Caston. We'll be back in the township. You can put the company ready and release 215 from the coverage assignment.

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2: Alright, we shut the gas off, ventilated the hospital, but we have zero readings at this time. We're going to be releasing 199 truck, 116 rescue, and the rest of their apparatus. 106 engine 4 will be standing. Yes, sir.
3: County 7503, I'm back in.

0: in. Start to the sheets for a fender bender involving a PennDOT vehicle. We're going to be at the pumps.
1: Are we selected to the occupants today? We're denying. Fire department shut the gas off, so now there's no reading for the gas company. They're returning units. We're in service.
0: Where's

0: Come back up here, stand by, get your tag to Dick. Hershey.
1: Kane Living Center, room 3A370D. Medics are going for an unknown age female who suicidal.
2: 3 Alpha 370 Delta for an unknown age female voluntarily seeking treatment for suicidal thoughts. 1325.
3: Copy.
1: K Street. Assist a complainant with her keys locked in her vehicle that is running. It's going to be a red Subaru Crosstrek.

206 Park Road, Parks Road, for a custody dispute, stating the mother's not letting the father take the child. 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

0: that?
1: In front of 813 Florence Avenue, the lawn company is arguing with a client.
2: Have a vehicle accident, unknown injuries at 51 Brookside Boulevard.
0: Uh,
2: 1328.

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1: That's going to be 1335.
2: I'm going to be in front of 8100 Ohio River Boulevard.
1: South Park, 2900 County. 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
2: 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She is in a wheelchair, but she denies falling. She says she's fine. I'll be clear.
1: Copy.
0: Show me getting out with 936 on Parks Road. If you can, let's complain a no on the fender bender. 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

0: Station 740 E3, Carnegie Post Acute, 1848 Green Tree Road, Unit 206 Bravo and Scott, for a 68-year-old male, has osteomyelitis creeping up his calf, temperature of 100.3, 13.4.
1: Guy, 740 New Toilet.
0: Copy.
2: Coming.
3: 2819.
2: Just double checking. Is that going to be McGann or Steel City?
3: McGann, if not McGann, Chester.
2: That's coming.
0: Acute. 1848 Green Tree Road, Unit 206 Bravo, for a 68 male. Osteomyelitis creeping up his calf, elevated temperature of 100.3,
3: 1345. 7707.
0: Copy.
2: 2186.
1: 86.
2: That other phone call that's pending, it's going to be for you. Whenever you're through with the first one, so we know, I'll drop it down for you.
1: Pursue.
4: It's going to be at the Watson Institute for a 34-year-old female, increased heart rate, chest discomfort.
0: Watson Institute in Leet, 301 Camp Meeting Road, for a 34 female, increased, the staff member with increased heart rate and chest discomfort, 1346.
2: Jefferson, 2400 County.
1: Yes.
2: 202 Springhouse Drive, call tickets report, they heard a lot of yelling on the line and disconnected. And then on callback, a male named Josh answered, said it was a mistake, but he sounded very out of breath.
1: Copy, 2449, can you start to that?
5: Currently out with 42, should I disregard this stop?
1: Yeah, get out with him, that's fine.
5: Copy.
2: County just also advising of the hazard on the address. Male resident Josh Williams, mental health issues, known drug user, also hallucinating.
1: 10-4. 34 is getting out with 42 and 49.
2: 3.

0: I'm 34.
1: Yes.
0: Can you meet me over at Spring House, please?
1: Yeah, affirmative.
0: County 24, 34, and 39, we're heading to Spring House.
1: Read you.

0: 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We're back in. All parties refusing EMS.
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0: 1120 Dormer Street, seeing that watch or phone. She's claiming it's somewhere up there now. We checked and trying to get there.
1: I understood the address and then nothing else.
0: Female filed a report that her cell phone was lost. She now claims it's up in this area. I'll be trying to assist her.

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0: you respond to 1586 Pinehurst Drive? Neighbor called stating that dogs have been barking aggressively inside for the last 20 minutes. There is a history at that address. 49 is going to meet you up there.
1: The history entail?

0: an aggravated assault case there.
1: Sampson Avenue. Home Depot dropped off building materials on the caller's sidewalk and property. She didn't get them.
2: She did not get them.
1: She did not order them.
3: 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They said the alarm's going off. They had some smoke inside the building.
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2: 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It's a gray Genesis SUV 1 in.
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120, 121, 63 County. 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Caller's name is being harassed by three teenagers. A white male, black male, and a black female. They were last seen going towards the bus stop or the Cohen.

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0: I guess it's actually going to be 710 Hill Street.
3: Yeah.
0: That's obvious.

go over to Crafton Plaza. 25 East Crafton Avenue. I'm not sure of an apartment number, but a complainant standing outside said his son's supposed to get an ankle monitor on and keeps running away. Someone in the back home mentioned wanting a PFA.

0: are they outside or is this him crafting?
1: No, they're at the plaza. They're outside Crafton Plaza. The mother of the son's in a green Hyundai Kona. Unsure if the son ran away. Caller didn't know the address. Just kept saying Crafton Plaza.
2: Yeah, I'm new. 74-year-old male, not a floor, with no contact. 199 on South Park 5, 1401.
3: County 199.
2: 199,
3: please, Cancel that alarm. They're fumigating the apartment. We'll be back in. We'll be switching over to EMS in our spot.
2: Tracy.
4: Phone number for this address. I'm not getting any answers to it. Who's the caller? What's their address?
3: 1593.
4: 39 base. 39. All right, we'll be evaluating
5: once. Copy. 5621 Library Road, apartment 2A Alpha. 60-year-old female, medical alarm. She fell in the living room, unknown injuries.

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0: bird, huh? 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
0: See if that comes back to this address.
1: I'm sorry, can you go with the last four again?
2: Three two six. MSB 5326.

0: Chicago, but it's Carriage Park Apartments in the leasing office. Something about a dispute between a deposit and a canceled the rent an apartment.
1: 5 Broadway, Mike X-Ray, Alpha 7055. Looks like one in.
2: Copy. Is that plate info?
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0: Okay. North Fayette for a name and number. Okay, I'm sorry I bounced you off of the MVT also.
5: Access 1584, Pinehurst, to a Michael Binkley.
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2: Runway 22, 22, 6.
1: Received.
3: At this point.

719 to 12. Well, I believe you're going to be looking for a juvenile named Jaden Arlott. His girlfriend lives down on Admiral Dewey. Ingram dealt with him 2 nights ago. Alright, we tried multiple times to call that number, and there's nothing in the area, so they're going to have to call back whenever they're back in the area.

0: Court.
1: 516 Crothers Avenue. Caller wants to report threatening phone calls to neighbor outside, correction, threatening neighbor. Neighbor's outside threatening the caller, daring her to call the police, and he's going to hurt her and her boyfriend. The neighbor is described as a white male.
0: 8489 cops.
2: County 1112.
1: Go ahead.
2: Alright, we checked the area. Tried calling and complaining numerous times. It's going to be unfounded. We'll be 10-8.
1: Okay, I'm sure they'll call back in a little bit when you leave.
2: One can only hope.
3: One, sorry, I see one. Go ahead with your message.
4: We asked for PD to be en route, and they're not here, so we're just curious if they're still coming.
3: Okay, are you guys staging?
4: Negative, wrong team.
3: Alright, I'm on 5th Avenue. I'll head that way also.
1: Go ahead.
5: That's Sampson Avenue call. Would you put a number on that and you can clear me from there for now?
1: Receive.
4: County clear of Heritage Park and the Carruthers.
1: Received.
4: The other half's out there, they're both outside screaming and yelling at each other.
1: All it says was the neighbor was outside threatening the caller, daring her to call the police, and that he was going to hurt her and her boyfriend. There's no weapons involved, that both of them are on scene, but I don't know if he's outside with her or not.
6: New boyfriend making threats to go to his house. No actor on scene.
0: Copy. Is that going to be the guy who lives down there on the left?
4: That was my guess. The one that works at the restaurant.
7: Mike Lima Juliet 7427 on a black Toyota SUV, occupied one time.
6: Copy.
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0: Could you make me a traffic complaint number in the Lesnet Navy? And I will be out on a follow-up. I'll give you the address in a minute. It is going to be in Bridgeville.

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0: Dad.
1: Last name is going to be Delta Alpha Golf Alpha Romeo Oscar. First name is Juliana Juliet, uniform Lima Indigo Alpha November Alpha. Date of birth 4-1-2004.

0: I didn't get anything back on that name and date of birth. If you give me a minute, I'm logging into JDET now. I can try and run it open.
1: Copy. Clear. Copy.
0: Yeah, about how old is he?
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0: 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I'll be out with a juvenile on a scooter, Cypress at Poplar. 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
3: 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Unknown injuries at this time, but the male on the motorcycle is alert, up and talking at 1426.
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0: From Lebanon County.
6: That's fine.
1: .3316 Campbell's Run at the Schwartz Miller Ground Maintenance. 21-year-old female passed out a couple times while pulling weeds.
3: Schwartz Miller Ground Maintenance in Robinson for a 21-year-old female who passed out while doing yard work is now conscious but having chest pain at 1427.
5: County 790 would copy the update. First party with back pain.
0: Good.
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0: Sure.
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2: 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I don't have a description on him yet.
1: 936 Celsius, I'll get it off to the lockup. 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
2: Okay, what is
1: it? 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
1: D is in Tango, J is in January, 783646.
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0: 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Okay, for a fire alarm activation at 1435.
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1: Yeah, apparently they got in a U-Haul and left. You can close the open call with a 101.
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0: Oh.

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1: 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Correction, this is going to be at Davis Dental in Suite 202 for a 70-year-old female feeling dizzy at 1439.
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2: County 2442, clear traffic. 34, do you want me to handle that detail?
0: Thin, blonde hair. Of course, one female occupant.
3: 1680 County.
0: Go ahead.
3: That mail was dropped off at 216 Hickory.
0: Crew 3, 1440.
4: County, 620 on scene, no smoke showing.
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I'll take care of it.

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0: I-10-4, I'm solo right now. I'm down Family Dollar. I'll get there soon.
1: Thanks, Tom. I'll let him know.
2: 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She is not violent, does not have a weapon. 1448.
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1: All right, copy. Thanks, Harry. 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

0: 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Call reporting, seeing a fire in the backyard against a tree. Unknown if it's attended or not. 1450.
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0: 3.
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2: 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North Fayette 3600 County.
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0: 22-year-old female, swelling in her legs.
1: Copy, advise the police for me.
0: Yeah, that fire was starting that second unit county. Medical. 1503 Blossom Hill Road, 65 female, possible UTI, not responding.
2: Possible UTI, not responding normally, 1455.
3: 784, some more.
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4: 755, medics have it, I'm back.
0: Stop.

0: 914 is back in. 914 received.
1: County 1814, we'll be back in.
0: Received.
2: County, that's going to be 512 gone to high truck.
3: Copy.
0: I can't fax this, or am I able to put it on somebody's CAD?
3: T-15 squad, copy. 1456.
4: Yeah, I sent out a fax, good note.
5: In front there. I'm with it. It's just a wood pile.
3: Okay.
4: County 215 deputy is going to be establishing.
0: These ones here at the station are the ones who called earlier about Crafton Plaza. But when they called in about the plaza, they were actually down in the Crafton Ingram Shopping Center, not Crafton Plaza. So if you can just attach that call to this here.
3: What, you said it was a Crafton Shopping Center call?
0: Affirmative. It happened down there by the, right by Planet Fitness. So they ended up, when they said the plaza, they, you know, I guess they thought that it was Crafton Plaza, but they were actually down in the shopping center.
3: Okay, well, if they would have answered the phone on callback, we would have figured that one out, but I'll go ahead and document that.
0: That more, we're still out with them.
3: Received.
4: Oh, you're good there. We have water on the fire.
3: Copy, water on the fire.
4: T-15, Captain from command. Go ahead. Are we going to be sufficient with the units on the scene?
0: We'll be good with the resources we got.
4: Copy. Azalea Command, copy.
3: Azalea Command, go ahead.
4: We'll be okay with 215 squads here on attack and engine one.
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1: Four.
3: Ingram, can you go over to 33 North Duane? There is a complainant there named Jaden, who is being pursued by his parents after a family domestic. Crafton, is this going to be related to your incident?
4: Yep, the parents just left our station. That's Jaden Orlot. I'll call the parents. He's kind of a runaway, but not listed yet.
3: He's in 31 North Duane, so you don't have to list him. But I guess apparently he was being pursued by the parents after the family domestic.
4: Yeah, it wasn't a pursuit and there was no assault. I watched the video. County 1206, is he listed as a runaway?
3: Negative.
4: Copy.
5: 1208 County.
3: Go ahead.
5: I dealt with that mess early this afternoon, and they were going to go home and report this to Kansas Township. Apparently, they did not.
3: No, they apparently tracked him all over Ingram looking for him and found him down on Roswell Street in the city of Pittsburgh, and then I guess chased him up through the woods. So technically, this domestic started down on Roswell.
5: Well, actually, it started yesterday afternoon.
3: Okay.
6: Okay, Eggman, go ahead.
7: Fire dot. We'll be here probably 5 minutes, mopping up.
6: Copy, fire out 1504.
1: For somebody to respond so she can submit a writ of habeas corpus.

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1: Go ahead.
0: Got a hold of the parents. They're on their way down to North Duane. I'm going to float down there as well.
1: Okay. 1206, you copy that?

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3: Okay.

0: 11-19-1206.
1: Good.
0: I just saw Jayden and his girlfriend walking up Ingham Avenue towards Dewey.
1: If you're still looking.
0: Got it. I got the parents here. I'll update them that he's walking up the street.
2: 1206, you said he's walking towards 23 Admiral Dewey.
1: Copy. At 1119, he's not entered as missing, so if he doesn't want to go with his parents, I'm not going to force him to.

0: 1201, 1206. When you're done with that mess, do a child line.
1: And 1201. I just talked to the mom. I told her her first priority is to contact Canning Township and list him as missing or a runaway.
2: For a medical.
3: To see an officer, file a report.
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5: Okay, I believe this is from Eden's mom.
2: A lift assist for a male patient, unknown age, said he is, did not fall, is not injured, just needs assistance getting into the house at 1510.
6: 1907 acknowledges.

0: About a half a tank. I mean, it's pretty good. I guess we'll just leave it at that.
1: Copy. I'll shut it down.

510 E3 Rose Meadows Health and Rehab Center, room 201W, Fulton Borough, 1717 Skyline Drive. 79-year-old female, impacted with failed interventions, 1512.

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1: North Bay.
0: 306 Carolina Drive. Caller said if somebody's going through the neighborhood soliciting, she feels uncomfortable and scared.
1: 30. County 3620 Coffees, Old Navy.
0: This occurred at 1 o'clock this afternoon.
1: Coffee. Could be the people over at Walnut Woods. They had permits. Well, had our way from.
0: Received.

0: 620. There's Sue in here. She's either saying
1: she... her a phone call. If you're cat, you prefer a phone call?
0: First she said she wanted to see an officer, then she said a phone call. Your choice.

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1: Pine Hollow Road. So they're working with the A-team. Their child ran away, refused to come home. Kraft and police are with the kid now, and I guess mom needs a police report for it.
0: Okay. 2351 copies.

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0: 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Could you guys respond up here? We may have to carry this gentleman. He's too weak.

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2: Attack. We'll be pulling up. I got a good working fire and a wood chipper. I'll get you a better update here in a second.
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0: 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I've been found on the scene. It's just with myself at 39 and 11 on 11th Street.
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1: Okay, that's gonna be a high res. Can you please ensure that the Moon Fire Department has been notified for the ladder?
0: Copy.
1: Traffic, B51 to take Gecko and Elizabeth.

0: Foxtrot Yankee 7451, Subway, Kia, unknown name. Copy, that was PA, please.
1: Drive in Moon for a 41-year-old female, dizziness, unable to eat or sleep. We also have a caution on this address for a resident that is in excess of 550 pounds.

0: on the Whitaker side for a hit and run accident, unknown injuries, 1537.
1: 513
0: from 4. Copy,
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0: Copy, C2.
3: The patient that was electrocuted on the roof of the Calvin Carbon 300 DSK Drive, 197 on West Fire 5, 1537.
1: 7965, can you send the fire department to assist with patient handling on that obese patient?
3: Copy.
1: Has the electrical company given any type of ETA to shut the power off for the Calgon?
4: Clare Boulevard, the Xfinity. They want a person trespassed, called in, threatened to shoot the store up.
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1: L1 will have command soon on attack. 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
2: Greenlee Road, apartment 26, on the fourth floor. Female lost herself out of the unit.
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4: 517 from C2.
5: 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You can put me on the back with 796 for the pump traffic, please.
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0: 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Copy.
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3: Sarge, can you call a desk?
2: Water on the far.
1: Copy.
3: Correct.
1: Hey, affirmative.
0: All right, let's stand down all the 510 units, and if something would change, the brakes always 12 seconds.
1: That was copy 510, back 1540.
0: 513, copy, we're back.
2: Yeah, Chief, that's just a fight.
1: Copy. Size up. We have a mulch fire, or excuse me, we have a wood chipper on fire between two large mulch piles. Those are our exposures. We're working a fire. We'll let you know if we need anything else.
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3: We're clearing up here on Blossom Hill. Are we closer than you?
8: 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We're on Gilbertson right now, so we'll handle the call.
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0: 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Where is it? Where is it?
1: Ground.
2: Okay, it wasn't me.
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0: 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No complaint reporting. The neighbor is burning leaves. 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
1: 21.
0: Which unit do you have on scene for the obese patient?
1: That was 96. They actually just marked themselves transporting about 2 minutes ago.
0: All right, I'll disregard Moon. Fire them. They were inquiring on their response code.
1: Copy.
2: 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Homeowners did not want assistance at this time. They were advised to call back if they changed their mind.

0: 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Stating you can disregard.
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3: 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Fire department on scene working a fire in a wood chipper. They're requesting medics stage in the area due to the working fire at 1554.

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2: 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That's the driver. 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
3: Stupidville bike with a motorcycle Yamaha 1 Zulu Papa 5-8. I'll be code 4.
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0: Stark County.
1: Yeah.
0: 35 Cannon Gate. Caller said there's juveniles on the baseball field hitting balls. They're coming into her yard. They're climbing the fence to get them.
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3: Alright, we made contact with the police. This is a fourth floor window. We don't have a ladder on here that's going to reach that. We're going to return. We're going to grab the ladder truck and we'll be back down.
1: Okay. Limited 4132 County.
4: Good.
1: We got a female in the downstairs rear lobby. Pick up a wallet.
4: Copy. You can trim again out.
1: Copy.
4: County 2914 traffic. Library Road to Brownsville, Arizona, Alpha Hotel, 33349, 2 inside of U-Haul.
0: You spoke with the key holder and verified the password to get it. It's an issue with the alarm.
4: County.
0: Go ahead.
5: Okay, this is definitely a water break. The road's starting to buckle off to the side. Could you please notify Westview Water? Also, County, can you see if we have a good address on this registration? November Charlie Mike 8425, NCM 8425.
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1: Pursue.
0: 826, make clear. 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

0: 14 County. Status on the hit.
1: And I'm going to give him some help.
2: Copy. I should be clear in a couple minutes.
0: Your status?
3: Go for it.
0: Copy. S3 County.
2: S3.
0: Can you call in, please?
2: John.
4: Area they beam through, 4221 Ohio River Boulevard. No complaint to see. Caller saw construction signs on the road with no construction and is worried someone will get into an accident.

0: 116, Tony. Caller called back stating that maintenance was able to let her in. She no longer needs assistance.
1: All right, Connie, that's fine. We're just getting in a truck to leave. You can close it on.
0: Copy 1602.

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0: Four Woodlawn Drive. Going to be a welfare check on a 20-year-old female. Mom hasn't talked to her in about 2 or 3 weeks.
2: Copy.

2700 is putting you on your CRC detail. The 50 is going to be en route to the area of the train tracks off of Boyce Road. Complainant called in, said that there was a male with no shirt on that was standing on the train tracks. He was worried that he was going to commit suicide. The male didn't say anything to him, and he did not say anything to the male. He just wanted us to check on him. So I'll be en route to that. Top that. I will head that way also.

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1: On your status.
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3: Check the ones off of Mayview near the OTB, and I didn't see anyone. When I'm
2: hey, Joe, you want to go down there? 42, go ahead.
0: Intersects with Somerset is now reopened. Turn off and clear 6 and 11.
2: Oh, welcome.
3: On the voice now. Like I said, I didn't see anything in the Mayview trade truck.
1: Female is currently on the force. The black female, around 60 years old, wearing a yellow t-shirt and shorts.

0: 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I'm not finding anything on Butler.
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4: One to 4000 Victoria Street at BJ's Wholesale Club in South Fayette for a 55-year-old female having a seizure. I believe she's inside the store at this time. She is now conscious and having chest pain at 1615.
2: He wasn't too sure of himself.
5: All right, copy. And if you're coming from Ardelina, it's going to be to the right, correct?
2: Once again, that's what I described to him. He said yeah, but he didn't seem too sure of himself. But yeah, I believe so.
5: Copy.
2: So white male in his 40s, no shirt, average build. Said he believed he might have gray shorts on.
4: Not feeling well, low oxygen and low blood pressure at 1616.
0: BUTLER.

0: driveway, tiger striped black and gray, open wound on its neck that is turning green.
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2: Copy.
0: 27743 for Tall Province.
3: Copy, 1617. Be advised, our last update said she's in the back right corner of the store near the meat department.
4: Copy that, thank you.

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1: 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She said she's outside now.

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3: 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At any point, let me know. I'll see you guys there.
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3: Tracy.
0: Received. 181 on West EMS, 1626. I'm out of gas, just to go home, I'm pretty kid.
5: 1626.

0: that.
1: Medics are responding to 1296 Manor Grove. This is
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1: Alright, we're gonna run miles to park outside here. Wanna head down here?
3: Copy and route.
1: 71, I got it.
4: 71,
1: Can you put myself in 12? We're gonna be on a follow up at 9 and 9 housing for Upper St. Clair, please.
4: Copy. Section South Howard Avenue at Lincoln Avenue, 55 mile fell outside of the injuries.
5: Copy.
4: That male's going to be intoxicated also.
6: Unknown injuries. Correction, hit his head at 1629.
7: 1906 acknowledges.
6: Copy. 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
4: All gun issue, the child running a quad, revving the engine.
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6: Section 06 County, be advised, we do have an update stating that this male is intoxicated, but we do have a note in here saying police are already en route.

0: Good. Air medic to Hannes Wagner, 407. 70-year-old male fell, can't get up and hit his head.
1: Apartments in Carnegie, apartment 407. 70-year-old male who fell and hit his head, unable to get up at 1631.
2: County 7501, I'll be on it.
0: Good.
2: Medics are transporting the shady side. 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
0: Fort Pitt Motel in the room behind the, around the back. Can you check on a 20-year-old male, Adam Mondine? Has not heard from our son or his father. Advised his father is very abusive. Wants to make sure everything's okay.
1: 3616 copies.

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3: 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DUI related, negative 30s.
4: 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Keep back to that down, please.

0: 6920, Henry, you got a patient update for EMS?
1: Negative, I heard him tell me. My guy.
0: Good.
1: Alright, we made contact with that male. We're gonna pass this info off. The show's clear.
0: 7501 County under control.
1: Yeah, I'm good.
2: Marion Drive, West Mifflin. 85-year-old female, had a fall, ultra mental status, 1637.
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0: 1907. We'll be at 505, not 105. 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
0: Can you go to number 14 site and look for the ground raccoon walking around the parking lot?
1: Alright, copy. You can put 435 or 436 on that.
0: Receive.
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0: Summit Park at 9376 eastbound with Mike Lima, Lima 2899 on an Audi.
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0: Scenic plane 1152 First Street, saying a relative is harassing them via text.
2: Daniel, right at Cochran, Pennsylvania, Lima, November, Kilo 1854. It's going to be a tan Subaru. Looks like one in.
0: 7342S, traffic, Centennial, Cochran.

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1: 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Fixing police.
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3: 1647. And then at Meadow and Chestnut, right in front of the school.
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0: Southern Fire and EMS heading to 279 South Boma, marker 8.0. Apple crash notification, no contact made.
1: 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I'll start out the way I'm close by.

0: 3342, out of control.
1: Yeah, I'm going to be clear in here, County.
0: Proceed.
2: We spoke with the client. They said the raccoon went over by Mount Lemmon awning. Now it's GOA. You show you a second.
0: Advising, fire scene to Lincoln House, 245 Lincoln Avenue. Two people stuck in the elevator.
3: One, I have an address on

0: What do you want, Chief? What's the apartment number over here?
1: Apartment 505.
0: I am. Whenever you clear, I get another phone call request for you.
2: Copy.
0: Wazzer, I'm back.
3: Copy that.
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0: Bellevue from 7112. I'm on 65 now. I'll check the area for you.

0: You guys just got a call for an Intox driver in the intersection of Riverview and ORB. I'm down here now. I'll check the area.
1: Thank you.
0: County 75-1.
2: 71.
0: I'm all the way up to the 7th exit. I don't have anything.
2: Chevy, peer registration, Mike X-ray Golf 4564. So it's heading out from Pittsburgh, drank from a possible liquor bottle, ran a play, comes back to a Brendan Parnell 403 Beaver Street, lead still.
0: All right, copy. County 71-12.
2: Good.
0: All right, I'm a good ways out. Can you go ahead and let the other departments on the river know?
2: Just see, going into along 65, you can look out for a black Chevy Mike X-ray Golf 4564 driving erratically. Possibly intoxicated. Comes back to an address 403 Beaver Street, leads to.
3: Avenue for a 25-year-old, a male feeling suicidal.
4: 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He's not violent, does not have a weapon. 1654.

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2: Henry Delta Henry 0992. That'll be at 300 block of Chestnut.
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4: 7501 Mushrooms made contact with fire. They saw a smashed eye, tried to throw the red wave. They went back in.
3: Copy, thanks. Yeah, I was going back to check on that.

0: 1400, you're not responding to this Munson, are you? I'm on the phone with 18.
1: Negative 1-4.
0: 10-4.

0: Connecticut Fire Department's going to 632 Elm Street for a residential fire alarm. Point of activation is zone 14 upstairs.
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0: 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Which suite was that?
1: County.
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0: 520 Chatham Park Drive, apartment 1B as in boy. Caller got into a fight and apparently somebody took his keys and his wallet.
1: Route.
0: The weapons, both parties are still on scene.

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0: 5445 Sage Brush Drive. I reported a vehicle pulled up to his house. Driver stuck his phone out the window, was taking pictures, and took off once he saw the caller. It was occupied by a white male, heavy set. No vehicle description yet.
2: County 2181, I'm clear of space. I'll start over that way.
0: Perceived. Alright, it's going to be a silver colored hatchback with stickers all over the back window.
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1: 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That's on an Ohio plate. Ford Fusion, code 4.
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0: County, 7342 traffic. At Chestnut and Edgeworth. Going to be a North Carolina temp tag 409-95960. 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
0: Elm Street, Command County.
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1: 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There'll be no citations or anything at this time. The children will move along.
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1: 1708.

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3: Station 810, E1-2, number 15 is Suffolk Drive in Robinson for a 32-year-old female, possible stroke, numbness in the face, and difficulty speaking at 1709.
2: That'll be 14.

0: Station 191 E1 to 1228 Valley Street in McKeesrock for a 60-year-old male believes that he is having a stroke at 1709.
1: County 1910 will divert to Valley Street.
0: Copy.

0: Feds. Just to clarify, is there another unit that I should put staging for Munson, or are you guys just stacking it?
1: We're going to stack it for now. I believe PD had the A-team handling it, so unless they need us, stack it, or you can close it out.
0: That's easy.
2: County under control.
3: Yeah, I'm 10-4 County.

0: 60 in 18 County.
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0: Looking back at it, 523 Broadway, trying to get a hold of an owner of a vehicle for Westview.
1: Copy, you just want me to put you on a follow-up?
0: Yes.
2: Okay, thank you.

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1: 1201 Pine Hollow called back for that runaway juvenile.
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1: 51.
0: 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It's on a Mazda CX-5. 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
2: County 3620, clear that phone call, I don't need that number.
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0: 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She is still out in the lot. 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

0: 943 County closeout, my walk-in.
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2: It's, they've seen the males walking around looking for homeless camp and saying that they stole his stuff. Complainant has asked the male to leave the area due to other employees outside.
0: That's copy. Turn to 58 traffic.
1: Go ahead.
0: 58, I'm going to be at the Forest Grove Bridge, PA Place, Mike Whiskey Echo, 0894. It's going to be on a green Mazda CX-5, one in sun.

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1: William Circle. 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I don't have a name, phone number, or nothing.
0: Copy.
2: Good.
1: Seven-year-old female, vomiting and dehydrated, 1721.
0: 513.
1: Copy.
2: History of depression, extreme caution.

0: That'd be a fight over a cell phone between mom and dad. Her daughter got in the middle of it, and she got hit in the mouth and split her lip.
1: Give me a couple minutes. I'm still trying to get an owner to come out and move this vehicle.

0: No, you said county didn't get any answer on callback. Is that correct?
1: No, you know, I'm trying now also. It's ringing.
0: Copy. Thank you.

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0: keep calling. But... copy, I'm in the area.
1: Front of it. He's supposed to be behind, white male, tall and slender, green, lime green safety shirt, shorts, carrying a bat. He was looking for the homeless encampment because somebody stole his money.

0: 911 open line call. It was phase two and rapid only. For a Spanish-speaking male on the line said he was at Walmart and to hold on, but he stopped responding, and then the call disconnected.
1: We made contact at the dispatched address. They're all good here. Still investigating. What are the last four of the phone numbers?
2: 4053.
0: Due to a work ring to attempt to scam him, did not fix the phone. And apparently the employee pushed the complainant.
1: I'm going to go one door over and make sure it's okay. It could have been somebody on Lesnar as well.

0: 435-9. This guy's you. Is there a complaint to speak with?
1: Negative.
2: Virginia comes back to our town.
3: Negative. It does not. There's three names on this phone number.
2: None of them are in Upper St. Clair, correct?
3: Correct.
2: Thank you.

0: 9 Kira.
1: 199 Kira, go.
0: We're going to be out with the police. 10 at 4, we'll have command.

0: location to Jefferson Hospital. Mileage is on the cat.
1: Coming to 199, 106, 116. I'll give a heads up. She's not violent or anything. Just let her know we're coming in.

0: 3, you can grab our stuff as well.
1: Yeah, you want to keep them coming?
2: Affirmative.
1: Hi, we're on Lieutenant 3, keep them coming on the assignment.
3: Yeah, Lieutenant 3, you have 106 and 116 on the assignment.
1: Even better.
4: I checked the front and the back of Home Depot, all the way down to Chuck E. Cheese. I didn't find anything. How about you?
5: I got negative results as well.
4: 435 County, show you it's clear.
6: Appreciate it.
7: 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I'm lying. Copy, out of 5644, Steubenville Pike, with Lima, November Yankee, 8877. It's on a Kia, I'll be code for it.
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1: Go ahead.
0: 58, I'm going to be a 1346 Silver Lane PA plate, Mike Tango Whiskey, 1801. It's going to be on a gray Mercedes, one in front.
1: Come.

0: 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You guys 10-4 up there?
1: Yeah, we're covered.
2: County 2538. We're out at the hospital. Updated mileage is on the CAT.
1: Copy.
3: Parking lot of the KFC on Simville Pike. Caller ordered food, heard the person cooking the food sneezing. Caller refused to take the food, and now they're not giving her a refund.
1: Is it right now?
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4: Rio 1, DOA, we are going to need EMS to confirm. They're still checking the residents, no reading so far.
3: Copy. 199. When you arrive, you got a hydrant directly across the street. Just stay there.
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2: 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We're passing Chauvin today. 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
0: Could you please put in a call to 1-800-BOARD-UP? 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Police requesting this building to be boarded up. Great. You also want to just note, Nick, that they're requesting us to secure utilities to the building. So we're going to isolate everything from the house.

0: in 18 County.
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0: Okay, you can show me clear. 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

0: 22. Good. 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
1: Recall that report.
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0: Copy.
2: County.
0: We see it. They should see us here too.
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1: I'll be in the Cohen parking lot with Mike Juliet Romeo 4484. I'll be code 4.
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0: 9 to 12, you gonna call, you want me?
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1: Alright, 7342.
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0: 3 coming. Can you check for a food truck coming up Baldwin Road from the city side? Plane reported they could hear a kid inside screaming. Thought it was suspicious. Food truck, novice written on the side, N-O-V-I-S.
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0: Outside the shop at Save, callers reporting a male and a juvenile were walking around asking for money. Or said he was dragging the child around and then got into a car. So a white male, gray sleeveless shirt, blue in color, and then another one, white t-shirt, tan pants.

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3: See a complaint, 44 Wave Hollow Road, out of the back corner in the dining room, requesting assistance.
2: 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I answered that one. I think the Heights number, whoever that is.
3: Okay, that's Swickley, thanks, County.
4: 58, I'm going to be at the Forest Grove Bridge, PA plate, Golf Papa Alpha 1585. It's going to be on a silver Hyundai Sonata, one and done.
5: Over.
3: Manic, about 45 years of age.
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3: Reynolds area just turned on the skyline off Prospect.
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0: Way, do you have Whitehall notified?
1: Yeah, affirm. It looks like they were notified.
2: Johnny Hayes, command. Medics is on their thing. We're clear.
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0: 48 County.
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0: Additional call on this. This one was at the Giant Eagle initially. Further description on the adult male, 60 years of age, bald, no teeth, blue jeans, sleeveless shirt.
2: No, that's the one I talked to is the self-police dispatcher. It was last time in Skyline.

0: just up in the park, the Yovie's food truck was last seen.
1: 28S3 counting.
2: S3.
1: I got a phone call request from Resolve referencing a 302. You want me to just fax it down?
3: I'm in service district 3.

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1: Driveway Bauman. 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

0: It did say black at first, but it's the black food truck. Copy, I'm sorry, I'm not that way.
1: It's going to be an Oregon plate. It's 234 Q's in Quebec, Charlie Alpha. And I'm going to be moving you on to Hazel Lane in 65.
0: Copy.

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4: 2442. Can you check an area of 1101 Glass House Road? Possible Intox driver. It's going to be a white color Nissan Rogue. Partial plate either November X-ray or Mike November X-ray. Driver's wearing a fluorescent green shirt. That's a negative.
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0: たります。
1: I'll send over his information. He has ADHD. Didn't take his medication for the afternoon. He is totally okay with grandparents. Wait for mom to get off work. Clear it out.
2: Confirmed that we dispatched Bethel Park, and then when asked if there was an emergency, he said haven't gotten to that point yet. If you guys want to check that out, it did sound intense on the phone.

requesting you check on the welfare of a Kristen McKay. 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Shoulder length or longer hair, blue eyes. It's his ex-wife. He's from Maine. He hasn't, She's pressing her emergency SOS on her phone.

0: God.
1: Can you tell myself to take that and we'll be switching to the media board?

0: He's been getting these messages from this female since 7:56 this morning.
1: Copy. Is there an apartment number?
0: No, this is from GPS coordinates. He never spoke to her, and I guess it's just her GPS location.
1: Look into this name and stuff at the station real quick and then head that way.
0: Received. Attention, 1812.
2: 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I'll be code 4 with the Subaru Legacy.
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3: 3330 County back in.
0: Received. I thought you were calling traffic. You had a lot of feedback.

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They have a multi-family structure just been shown from the outside. Partial evacuation in progress.

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5: 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She's no longer inside. She's currently out in the caller's vehicle out front at 1816.
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0: Interior, you want to check on the first floor. They were probably grilling in the back of the building, and that's probably where the smoke was coming from to set the alarm off.
1: Man, we just came up from down below there. There is a grill and still a haze in there from the grill.
0: Deck 4, 360 complete. Nothing showing on all four sides. Walk out, basement in the back.
2: Nothing showing all four sides. Walk out, basement, number 1818.
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2: 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Station 28EO2, 2876 Cedar Street, Bethel Park, 93-year-old male, fell, hit his head and legs and ribs, head is bruised and swollen, 1820.
3: Craft in for an 83-year-old male who fell. 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Copy.
2: Beaver Grade at Steubenville Pike for a possible intoxicated driver in a black Jeep Grand Cherokee. It's going to be Echo Yankee Yankee 7283 out of Missouri.
4: Copy.
3: With abdominal pain, has been going on for a few days at 1821.
4: One of the Novovise police is getting a tow truck for tomorrow.
5: Johnny, medic 1910, you don't
2: 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Thank
5: 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Got it, that's 1906, will be in route.
2: Copy.
0: Johnny. Alarm was caused by someone growing on side 4.
4: Man, what facts are done?
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3: And from county, just advising, there's access information in the chat if it's needed.
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6: 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No need for EMS, we're back.
7: Walnut Street, 83 male alone. 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
0: Copy. Copy. Nancy, Frank, Henry, 2216, Humvee in the Wendy's parking lot.
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0: It's going to be on a gray Jeep SUV.

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3: 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It's going to be a black Chevy Silverado 1.

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1: Gonna be at the Hilltop, room 221. 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
0: 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It's up to show at Fleming Court Bridge. 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

0: 3, Royal.
1: The male that was dragging the kid around asking for money, Giant Eagle or Shop and Save, wherever. Did you guys make contact with him?

0: I'm sorry, County. I've been clear about the last 10 minutes.
1: Do you know if they ever made contact with these people?
2: I am 10 steps ahead of you, and that was Suffolk Park. And they did not make contact with them.

0: Mark from Jackson's on a phone call.
1: Okay. 1900 County. Vehicle plane 1315 Hillsdale Avenue, dating a juvenile male, keeps shining laser pointers in their house. Juvenile goes by the name of Dominic, curly hair.
2: Fire department know they need some cutters, they're going to have to cut this fence and keep it in his hand.
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0: Camden County, where the police are standing here and need cutters to remove the top of the fence.
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0: a dead groundhog in their backyard.
1: C2, I'm getting out.
0: Copy.
2: Copy. What's the phone number?
0: Phone number, area code 484-238-5612. First name, Sarah.
2: One, two, two.
0: Copy.

0: better not say something here.
1: Probably older white male, bald, and it's a tank top or cut off gray shirt in a light gray or blue band. The caller was more worried about the kid.
2: Doug Blaine at the station, saying his car was keyed.

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2: Counting 2331, I'm pulling up.
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0: Valley. 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Did any callers say that they're going to the store?
1: They did not. They said he was walking around the parking lot. I guess there was a van, like gray or blue, up towards the road.
2: County 7636. You can show me clear of 44 way home.
3: Perfect.

0: 7911. 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
1: Roger, are you still at 1011 Ridge?
0: Yeah.
1: Go ahead.

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0: 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So this was an accident, and now she's having difficulty walking at 1845.
3: 740 Mutual Aid.

0: Station 810, mutual aid into Pensbury Village, 216 Colony Court, E1, for a 59-year-old female, possible accidental overdose on medication and difficulty walking at 1846.
1: County, you can disregard that. 743 is going to be en route to Colony. Can you actually the other call, please?
0: Copy.
2: Has been extinguished. I'm sorry, I'm getting feedback.
3: Affirmative. It looks like it has been extinguished, and there's an odor of smoke in the residence.
2: All right, 10-4. I'm sure fire's just going to help him with the ventilation. Provides it for needed.
3: Appreciate.
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2: Morning.
3: Topic. Yes, he wouldn't answer if she needed EMS or not.
2: Stop.
3: Apparently she took trazodone.
4: One minute here, had it up there with him.
3: Okay. Safayette County. Ah. 742 Dutch Hill Road. Minivan speeding up the road recklessly. Black van, Hilo Whiskey Lincoln 5485 with the busted out rear window.
2: 3937K, copy. 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
3: 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Black male, 25 years of age, beard, baseball cap is the driver.
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3: Your fire department is going to 2020 Crafton Boulevard for a water heater that's pouring water out. 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
2: Copy that.
1: County 743.
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7: 103 Chambers Lane, 83-year-old male, swelling in his legs after a previous fall.
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9: .944 to .937K. I'm passing Burska Drive now. 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

0: 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We're going to be clear with one BLS refusal.
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0: Pennsylvania State Gaming Enforcement.
2: Maplewood Drive, Baldwin Township, 72-year-old male, chest pain, 1919. 786-682. Copy.
0: I'll log her Georgia and her Pennsylvania ID for you.
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0: number 9 Wincliffe Drive. 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
1: These individuals live in Glenfield. They have a PFA for a city unit. I'm going to fax it down to them.
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Be advised, tonight Lincoln Avenue will be closed between Florence and North Star Avenue in Bellevue from 2000 hours until 0600 hours with no emergency vehicle access. County off and clear at 1922.

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0: And it can be 119, Tower 2, 1923.
2: The vehicle's going to be driven by a white female, 39 years of age, named Savannah Climate.
3: If we're right at Scott Road, we'll go ahead at the end of Baldwin Township.

0: 28. Fire department's going to 2823 Claremont Avenue for gas and sut.
1: 10-4. Have the fire department advised they need a police response.
0: Copy.
2: Number 2823 Claremont Avenue in Brentwood. Folks reporting smell gas inside and outside. 1924.
3: County 5101 from Station 2.
2: Copy. 1924. Do you need fire, emergent, or non-emergent? I'm sorry, your transmission was static.
1: The building that we're working on the roof.
2: Transmission was all static.
4: The female threw the phone into the grass. He has his phone back. Some type of family domestic.

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1: Yeah, just waiting for full information.
0: Copy, I'll let you know when I get them back.
2: 2928, you should be clear myself. Copy.

0: 1928. Copy.
1: Can you give me certified on that, please?
0: Received. 1928 E1, 4840 Flamingo Drive and Whitehall, 64-year-old male with abdominal pain, 1928.
2: 786.
0: Copy.
3: No complaints. 517 Centennial Avenue. A non-resident is parking in front of the caller's house and wants the vehicle to get it. It's a white Ford Fusion, a higher.

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0: apartment 117 about the park. There's a 75-year-old female that fell this morning and has pain in her mid back. 1932.
1: 820 copies, 825, please.
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0: Yeah, I already told him to.
2: Experiencing back and rib pain after a fall occurred early this morning.

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0: County vehicle accident on an injury. Fisk Avenue and Ohio Boulevard, two vehicle accident on an injury.
1: Bellevue to Avalon, you want us to head it?
2: Yeah, if you don't mind, Jeff.
1: Johnny, Bellevue's en route also.
3: Acknowledges the call.

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0: Station 194 E3 to Pittsburgh International Airport, the United Baggage, correction, United Airlines Baggage Service area at arrivals on the second floor for a 50-year-old male having a headache at 1937.
1: Okay, on your 7112, can you guys start choice? It's going to be for a Subaru SUV. How does PA plate for you when ready?
2: Go to plate.
1: Mike Charlie Tango 8574.
3: County on him in the area. 12, you said flight towards Bellevue?
4: Assistant, medic 518.
1: Good.
4: We're turning on to Claremont. Do you need anything up there from us at this point? If not, we'll stand by so we don't get blocked in on the tight street.
1: Stand by, let me double check.
4: Copy. I just heard you were setting up for violation. I wanted to make sure you didn't have any patients with any symptoms.

0: 750 Shady Drive East in Mount Lebanon for sparking near a water line in the basement, 1939.
1: Repeat, I'm sorry.
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1: They said it's a silver four-door, can get the make a model front end Sebastian.
2: Alright. Checking RB. Copy, sir. Thank you.
1: Basement of 758 Shady Drive East in 11, 198, 130 Trump. Fire 2, 1939.
3: We'll give that person a call.
0: Copy.
4: 198, engine 2 from engine 3.
5: County 1909. Going to be one vehicle into the side of the telephone pole. Moderate damage to the back end. We're going to have one patient assessing currently. We'll advise if we need additional resources. Copy.

0: Here at the Motel 1. Receive, do you have it isolated? November, Bravo Delta 9859. Should be a come back to an Acura.
1: Can you hear me one more time? November, Bravo Delta 9859. Received. Is this the other vehicle?
0: Hey, affirm, it's empty.
1: Copy.
0: And I another unit. He's bleeding. There's blood all over the car. Not for smoke. Can you repeat? I'm sorry. There's a lot of people talking up here. The driver fled. They're bleeding. Alright, call up. You'll let medics know.
1: Alright, Avalon from County. This vehicle comes back to an Acura 1633 Compromise Street, 15212.
0: Copy.
1: It's coming back to a female, Patricia Ann Harder.

0: 37K to 44. I'm coming from that detail on Seminary.
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2: Scott, 3800 County.
3: Scott.
2: 122 Arla Drive for a CO alarm going off. No ill effects at this time. Fire also has a detail.
3: All right, dig it about.
2: 10-4.
4: Nine from 12. Do you need fire down there at all? They clean up gas.
5: Yeah, it looks like it's leaking something.
4: All right, copy. We'll send a truck down there.
6: Hey, team, can you get Pebbles out of here with their dogs, please?
2: Hill. This is a phase two location only. They're still trying to call her back after she disconnected.
6: Before copy.
3: Can you check priors for that phone number? See if we get a correct address, please.
2: I already did. There's no priors in the past 3 months on that number.

0: Steve County, Claremont Command.
1: Claremont Command, go ahead.
0: You can start me, Columbia, please.
2: She's saying no EMS is needed. Confirming the address.
0: Plus a neutral, and apparently they were just here in the last couple minutes.
3: I'm passing. Time was on the pike now. I'll be there in a few.

0: Yeah, it's...
1: Alright, I got a bunch of drugs in the car. He should be bleeding whenever you clear up down there, if you want to start checking the area for him.
0: Alright, affirmative.
2: Whoopsie, where?

0: County. 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
1: County 112, I'll have the PA driver's license for you, ready.
2: Good.
1: 2319-6485, this is for the driver's license.

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944 County. Parents are reporting that he left the house through the basement. So 919, 937, just keep an eye out.

0: 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Stand by.
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2: Copy, thanks.
0: Dodd has a mark on his forehead.
1: Okay.
0: Hey, if you're available, can you check some of the side streets up here in Avon for us, please?
1: Yeah, copy. County, go ahead and put me on that.
3: Yep.
4: 903, his face is going to be pretty messed up. All the blood in the car.
1: Where the car at?
4: It's at the old motel lot, so I checked like Orchard by the church. South Ohio area.
1: Alright, copy.
4: 09 for 12. That church still should be open. I'll go check that here in a second. I'll be clearing up. Alright, I'm walking over to the bridge by Birmingham. I'll check to see if they ran down there at all. Alright, 71 and 9K. We're going to need joists for this vehicle, too.
3: Proceed.
5: Proceed. 236, get out.
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0: Aeronautical.
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0: 315 Hemlock Way, 25-year-old female, 33 weeks pregnant, thinks she's having a miscarriage.
1: Okay, advisors need on that one.
2: Same thing in housing.
0: And so, for a 25-year-old female, 33 weeks pregnant, sitting, there is no fetal movement at 1954.
3: County 1907 acknowledges the call.
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2: We're heading to 23 Admiral Dewey Avenue in Ingram.
3: What's it for?
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3: Do you want Ingram to meet you there?
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0: I am, County.

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600 EA2, 423 Jeffries Drive, Elizabeth Township. 87-year-old male, sweating, feels like he's going to vomit, feels like he's also going to pass out. 2001.

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1: Copy.
2: ABL 1, you can close, city drive east.